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Austin's Rocket Alternative, 94.5 The Buzz. What's going on? Corey Roddick in for Allie on this Wednesday night of ours. Going to get you to check out Buzz and Ween with 3 Days Grace. That's on the way. Chili Peppers now. Let's do this.

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Corey Roddick and Stained bringing the Break the Cycle 25th Anniversary Tour along with Seether, Hoobastank, and Hinder. Saturday night, Woodlands Pavilion's the place, completely sold out. The Rod Ryan Show, gonna get you in tomorrow morning with a pair of pit tickets right here on The Buzz.

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There, Lincoln Park, Houston's Rock and Alternative, 94.5 The Buzz with your pal Corey Roddick in for Allie. I don't know if you saw that Lincoln Park documentary when it was in theaters, that short little run. It's called Unshatter. It was supposed to tell the story of the band putting it back together after the death of Chester Bennington. Kind of a key player in the Lincoln Park story, wouldn't you say? And I love this band. I hate to be critical of them. But the movie was absolutely wonderful, except for the very end. And I realized, wow, they really just let a two-hour movie go by and only mentioned Chester four times. It's a good thing I love him like I do. Got your Metallica fix now. 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

think that's my favorite song ever with Goddamn in the chorus. Mainly because I think it's the only song I know that has Goddamn in the chorus. Houston's Rockin' Alternative 94.5 The Buzz. Corey Roddick and Farrelly going to get you Chili Peppers, Nirvana too after this from Giovanni and the Higher Guns.

I've been doing this job a really long time, 25 years to be exact, which is exactly how old that song is. And still, after all that time, I've never once said the title. It sounds ridiculous coming out of my mouth. But from Kid Rock to Sum 41, this is how we're rocking your Wednesday night Houston's Rockin' Alternative. 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

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My name's Corey Roddick. I was born and raised in Cleveland, Ohio, which was a stone's throw away from where these guys were coming up, so it's been cool to see them dominate for like the last

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Corey Ruddock and Stained bringing the Break the Cycle 25th anniversary tour to Woodlands Pavilion. Show's completely sold out Saturday night, but we're getting you in there. The Rod Ryan Show has your hookup tomorrow morning. Houston's rock and alternative, 94.5 The Buzz. Rest in peace, St. Chester. Linkin Park is on. Just a scar.

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Houston's Rock and Alternative. 94.5 The Buzz has that alternative income for you. 9 times tomorrow, starting in the 9 a.m. hour, going all the way up to 5 in the evening. Every hour, we're going to get you a keyword. That keyword's worth $1,000. Not a bad way to make a living, right? It's The Buzz.

From Green Day to Muse. This is how we are rocking your Wednesday night. Houston's Rockin' Alternative, 94.5 The Buzz. My name is Corey Roddick, in for Allie. 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
2: Honestly, it doesn't get old. It's Alex Mack, your host here on Emerging Alt. Just so stoked that I get to take an entire hour to be like a giant music nerd with you, play some new songs, maybe even introduce you to some new bands tonight. We got Death Cab for Cutie coming up, new stuff from the Linda Lindas, The Neighborhood, Phoebe Bridgers, Adult Leisure, In Color, The Warning, who are playing our big iHeartRadio alter ego, just dropped that lineup yesterday. All coming up. So let me know where you're hanging out, right? As you're listening to the show, chime in, check in with me, and make sure to shout yourself out on the free iHeartRadio app. Just send me a talk back. You know, tell me your name, where you're listening from, because the show is coast to coast. We're nationwide right now, starting things off with Violet Grohl. It's Bug in the Cake.

94.5 The Buzz. Hey, what's up? It's Alex Mack, your host here on Emerging Alt. I actually saw like a pretty cool like Emerging Alt crossover today on social media. This band, the Linda Lindas, posted video of them covering The Beaches, another Emerging Alt band, which I thought was great. I'd love to see that in real life. It's the Linda Lindas right now. This is Burning Out.

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0: 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Just a full hour of all new stuff. If you are just joining the show, I played you the Linda Lindas just now, their new song Burning Out. We did new Death Cab for Cutie, who are performing at our iHeartRadio Alter Ego. 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

94.5 The Buzz, Houston's rock and alternative station. What's going on? It's Alex Mack here on Emerging Alt. Now, I recently watched the Phoebe Bridgers performance. It's like a soundcheck performance on YouTube where she reunited with Boy Genius, Lucy Dacus, and Julian Baker. It's so good performing Haunted. Worth checking out. But in the meantime, let me play you one of the other new ones from Phoebe. It's called Lost Boys.

94.5 The Buzz. Hey, what's up? It's Alex Mack here on Emerging Alts. You know, it's funny. This is like such a specific, like kind of personal reason to like an artist, but I appreciate that Sam Fender, this is him right now, isn't afraid to like post drinking beers like on his Instagram. I feel like he'd be so fun to get a pint with. This is him and Olivia Dean. It's Rain Me In.

Houston's rock and alternative. What's going on? It's Alex Mack. Man, finally glad to be able to announce the lineup for our big iHeartRadio alter ego. It's coming up in January. Crazy lineup with Evanescence, you know, Death Cab for Cutie, Young the Giant, and this band, The Warning, also going to be there. Check out the lineup at iHeartRadio.com/alter ego. The Warning right now. It's Bite My Tongue.

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show. Just getting things underway. We got a good one for you today. Throwback Thursday. I think you're going to like the selection. Rancid, Puddle of Mud, and Story of the Year. That's what I'm going to be asking you to vote on all morning long. What are we doing on the show, though? Matt is going for win number two in the Fresh Out of Bed Head-to-Head Challenge. For Def Leppard Goo Goo Doll tickets? My goodness. It's a win-it-before-you-can-buy-it situation. It's huge for a game two. Pit tickets to Stained in Homeroom on the Fun Facts Flashback, 6:35. Nickelback and a snack.

0: 7:20 this morning. Those tickets don't go on sale until tomorrow at 10 a.m. We're going to play Read My Lips. It's Alex versus Mo. It's always a good game. For Weezer tickets tomorrow night. Alternative Income at 9:10. Somber tickets tomorrow night. Wait a minute. How are both of the bands playing?
1: Somber's Saturday night.
0: That's right. I'm like, wait a minute. Both those shows are at the Toyota Center. So, yeah, Friday night, Weezer, Somber, Saturday night. We got tickets to everything. Are you kidding me? Come on. 10% chance of rain, partly cloudy, high of 90. Good morning, Mo. What you got in Houston's headlines?
2: Good morning. I'm walking outside. A nice little preview this morning of what's ahead in the weather department. Some of y'all woke up in the mid-60s this morning. We will warm up to the mid-90s this afternoon. Then one more day of Hot-tober heat.
0: Oh, hot! She's making up new names.
2: No, I stole it for somebody else. But then we have that much anticipated cool down that everyone's talking about. Rod, Tuesday, we hit a new record high of 96. And Sunday, weather reports are tracking a wind chill like that. What? Here we are. We got some good news yesterday for the more than 75 million Americans who receive Social Security benefits. Y'all are getting a pay raise, a 3.6% increase in your monthly checks in the year 2027. So yesterday, the Social Security Administration announced the largest increase since 2023. On average, retirement benefits will increase like $75 per month. McDonald's Boo Buckets are releasing on Tuesday.
0: All right.
2: I don't know if that makes you feel any certain way. For me, it's very nostalgic. This was like my childhood. When the Boo Buckets came out, you got to finally go to McDonald's. You'd get your bucket, and that's what you took around trick-or-treating.
0: Is that like the circular purple?
2: Mm-hmm. It had a handle.
0: Yeah.
2: They have purple, a green. There's an orange one.
0: And you used it as your trick-or-treat bucket.
2: Yeah, we thought it was so cool.
0: Okay.
2: This year, McDonald's has partnered with Disney, and the Boo Buckets are Disney villain themed. So, you know, the Disney people are freaking out. I see five different designs. Scar from Lion King. Cruella De Vil's on there. Ursula, Maleficent, and Jafar.
0: Okay. I like they're leaning into the villains.
2: Tuesday is when they release. Diddy headlined our Crazy Criminals blog page this week, and we now know more details surrounding his new situation. Well, Diddy had to be taken to a hospital with a head injury, and that injury was actually a result of an attack. He got attacked by a Jamaican drug lord, also in prison with him. The drug lord got upset because Diddy's illegal perks behind bars that we've heard about apparently are actually happening. And he's like, no, all the inmates are mad. This guy decided to do something about it.
1: They were cracking down on the perks.
2: Cracking
1: down. That's what he was upset about.
0: I mean, Diddy gets more massages in prison than I get free as a free man.
2: So you think the drug lord guy was like mad that
1: they probably cut back on some
2: they're
1: of the
2: not
1: perks
2: getting
1: he was also
2: his
1: getting
2: massages
1: because P. Diddy drew the attention to it.
0: Yeah, or he's not getting his cut.
1: That also,
0: you know, you gotta get it. You gotta
1: Get your cut.
0: Tariffs. Dang. It's in prison.
1: Well, I was in prison. I always got my cut.
2: You got your cut? That's why you didn't.
1: Things happen.
2: That's why you didn't have a head injury.
1: Yeah.
2: Because you got your cut. Okay, noted. What happens to those folks that go on America's Got Talent and they win? Well, this one rocks. Her name is Nene Royal. She's 16, recent winner of the hit show, and she just opened for Avenged Sevenfold. The teenage singer, guitarist from Thailand, opened for the band this week, played her five covers. You think that would be just like an incredible feat. Well, she actually came back out during the headlining set. She's worth checking out. I think we're going to post a video on our music blog page.
0: Yeah, I think she came out and they let her play on this song here, Backcountry.
2: 16.
0: Yeah, I saw her on the show.
2: On America's Got Talent?
0: Yeah, one of the times that, one of the 10 minutes I was watching television.
2: Was she striking? Were you like, that's a winner?
0: Yeah, I think we saw her in the early rounds. I never thought she would win.
2: Yeah.
0: So I don't know what that says. It's not taking anything away from her. She's wickedly talented.
2: Nene Royal?
0: Yeah. She's just basically doing cover songs.
2: I mean,
0: you know, but she opened with a bunch of covers when she opened for Avenged Sevenfold, but she's wickedly talented. That's for sure.
2: Those are Houston's headlines.
0: Take it, Alex.
1: In the MLB playoffs, the Brewers beat the Dodgers 6-2 last night to take a commanding 3-0 lead in the NLCS. Today at noon, the Guardians are going to host the Rays for game 3 of the ALCS. And then tonight at 7, the Brewers are going to try and sweep the Dodgers. And, yeah, it's at 7 o'clock. Brewers up 3-0. Series tied in the ALCS. On Thursday night football, Bo Nix and the Broncos host Jackson Smith and Jigba and the Seahawks. Seahawks are 2.5-point favorites heading into this one. Kickoff will be at 7:15. You can watch it on Prime Video. That is what's going on in sports.
0: All right, let's go. 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

0: Rod Ryan Show. Gorillaz and the Clint Eastwood song. We're off and running. 4 hours of pain. We call it Throwback Thursday. Why? Because we got throwback songs for you to vote on this morning. Rancid. Ruby, Ruby, Ruby, Ruby Soho. Puddle of Mud. Famous. I'll spare you the singing. Story of the Year. Until the Day. Until the Day. I like all three songs.
1: You lied.
0: I know. I can't. You know I love a song and a dance. You want me to dance?
1: When it's in your heart, you have to let it out.
0: We are on YouTube.
1: For sure.
0: We are on Facebook. So I could do a little dance. Make a little love.
1: Woo. Woo.
0: Do a little dance.
1: Get down tonight.
0: Get down tonight. I need you guys to send me word suggestions, please. We're going to play Read My Lips. Alex taking on Mo. And the game will be played at 8:20. I will be scanning my emails all morning long. Your suggestions are the words that I use for the game. Can't play the game without your help. That's going to be for the Weezer tickets on Friday night. We got it clear now. Somber is Saturday night. Those tickets are coming on Mo the Show. But there's two great shows going on sale tomorrow. Def Leppard, Goo Goo Dolls go on sale tomorrow at 10 a.m. We have a pair of Win 'Em Before You Can Buy 'Em on the Fresh Out of Bed head-to-head this morning. That's insane. The other great show is the Nickelback Show. That's Nickelback and a snack. Zingers off the wheel, Mo.
1: Sad.
0: I was hoping those zingers were going to be around on Friday.
1: Why, Rod?
0: Well, I might have.
1: Num, num, num, num.
0: I might have. Chubbs may have gone in for one.
1: Oh, please.
0: Nickelback and a snack at 7:20 this morning for those tickets that don't go on sale until tomorrow. Where the hell are those pit passes? Oh, homeroom? What? Homeroom? Fun fact flashback, pit passes to Stained Saturday night. My goodness. Look at these phones ringing.
2: What up?
3: It's now time for the first phone call of the day.
0: Looks like John got through first. Hey, John.
4: Good morning, Ron.
0: Johnny.
4: Morning, Mom. Morning, Chewy.
1: Good morning.
4: Morning.
0: What you doing today, John?
4: I am pulling in to get ready to unload this 47,000 pounds off my truck. I wanted to give you a...
0: Oh, I love that.
1: Rise and shine.
0: Now John, I've asked some of our amazing over-the-road truck drivers in the past, 47,000 pounds of what? Because a lot of these guys that I talk to, which it blows my mind, but it's very common... You don't know what's in the back of your truck. Mm-hmm. Do you know what's back there?
4: I drive a 48-foot flatbed. I've got 47,000 pounds of steel pipe on my back, along with the 30,000 pounds of truck that I'm driving.
0: Damn, dude. So your favorite thing is when a car has a little bit of room in front of you and they jet over and they get right in front of you. Because you can brake on a dime, right? Mm-hmm. You can brake easily with all that weight.
4: Oh, exactly. So you don't mind. Exactly.
0: That's the one thing that I, you know, just talking to so many of you over the years, you see that room and you're like, okay, I'm going to get over. I think I got enough room. It's like, no, you really need to give those trucks, especially when, like, John's carrying all that weight. Mm-hmm. He can't stop. Like, he can, but he can't stop it like we can stop. So he needs that room. So you can't, that's not like you come on in. Let you, give John that space in front of him, please. John, you're the best, bro.
4: Definitely.
0: For being up early.
4: Thank you.
0: You're the best for being, and getting those pipes. I see, are those going to be pipes used for oil and gas for drilling?
4: Yes, sir.
0: Yeah. Okay. That's awesome, bro.
1: Yeah,
0: well, thank you.
1: Safe out there.
0: You know how much we love it. And that truck horn, can I get one more? I don't want to be greedy, but. Oh, yes!
1: Well, we have you.
0: All right, John, keep the rubber side down. On the flip, got a rec check for you. We'll find out what's trending, and then we'll get set up for our game.
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4: 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I wanted to see what Mo was talking about here. I don't know if she's ever... I don't know what she does over there. I don't know. Today, maybe we'll hit 90 today. Mm-hmm. Tomorrow's high is 75. Saturday's high, 71. And this doesn't come with rain either. Sunday's high, 74. Sweater weather. Puts me in a good mood.
5: I know.
4: I might bust out my Uggs. You don't know me.
5: Look,
4: I don't have Uggs.
5: Don't tempt me with a good time. My husband did, and now he wears them.
4: What do you got over there, Alex? What's trending?
6: Diddy's trending. We talked about it in headlines. Yeah. He got beat up by a Jamaican drug lord named Lord Dudas.
5: Lord Dudas
6: did not take too kindly to finding out that they were cracking down on some of the perks they were getting, because it came out that Diddy was getting special perks, so then everybody else lost their special perks.
4: Yeah.
6: And Lord Dudas, he don't play like that.
4: No, right? He wants his cut.
6: And LCS is trending. The Brewers beat the Dodgers last night and have a commanding 3-0 lead. They're going to try and go for the sweep and knock out the champs.
4: Did anyone see that coming?
6: Brewers have been the best team in baseball this year, but you just figured the Dodgers were going to do the Dodgers thing.
4: With that payroll and everything, yeah. Okay.
6: And then Hillary Swank is trending. She's 52 years old and announced that she is pregnant with her third child, her and her husband, Philip Schneider.
4: She's on the Looking at Ladies blog page.
6: 52 for your third. But then I learned that she had her first two kids, they had twins, in 2023. So she was 49 when she had her first kids. Pretty crazy.
4: She's insanely fit.
6: Yeah.
4: You know?
6: Looks great. Looks made. She's glowing.
4: Kaylee Cuoco just had her baby, too.
6: Oh, nice.
4: A lot of baby business on that Looking at Ladies.
6: Big baby time.
5: See that baby's name?
4: A lot of baby business. No. Who? Cuoco? Mm-hmm.
6: What is it?
4: Cuoco
5: Puffs? I don't even know how to say it. There's like 35 Cuoco names. Puffs. I can't say any of them.
4: I'm going to kick
6: streaming.
4: You.
6: I'm not even by the bus. It's fine.
7: Good morning, everybody. It's the return of Matt. 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
4: Yeah, well.
5: I love him.
4: Let's make sure we know who we're talking about. Matt. All right, you want to take on Matt. Call now. 713-212-5945. He's one of the all-time greats. You think you can beat him? Come get those Def Leppard Goo Goo Doll tickets before they go on sale. 94.5 The

0: my favorite Stone Temple Pilots song. It's Plush. Rod Ryan Show. Thank you for joining us in homeroom.
1: Have I mentioned that I would appreciate you guys sending me word suggestions today?
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1: I need you guys to supply me with some words today so that we can play the Fresh Out of Bed. All right, we can play Read My Lips, I'm sorry, at 8:20. Mo's got the questions for Fresh Out of Bed. I got those covered. But I need help on Read My Lips. So you need to email me, rod@thebuzz.com. Thank you. Nothing over it. Well, no, that's not true. 10% chance of rain today, 20% chance tonight. Today is like the last day that we are going to be dancing around 90 degrees because then sweater weather kicks in starting tomorrow.
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0: There he is, Matt. Good morning.
3: Good morning, Rod and family. How's it going?
0: Great. You better not give away these Def Leppard Goo Goo Doll tickets if you win.
3: Man, I'm looking to keep those.
0: Okay. Yeah. All right. No, that was a really cool thing you did yesterday on the show. Great job, Matt. You are going for win number two, and you're taking on, we got another Aaron. Hey, Aaron, good morning.
4: Good morning.
0: Or is it A-R-R? A-R-R-O-N.
4: I've never met anybody with that name spelled that way. Nope. A-A-R-O-N.
5: A-I-R-O-N.
6: Chili's Fat Fingers.
4: No, A-A.
0: You are double A. He's A-A-Ron. Correct. Okay. I just thought maybe we can tell the guys apart.
6: No.
0: Got double A and double R. No, A-A-Ron. Are you a fresh fish, dude?
4: I am a fresh fish. I've been trying to get on forever.
0: Dude, you've never played this game before, and then you're going to walk in here and beat Matt?
4: Wow. I wouldn't say never. I win every day in my car.
6: Aw, it's for Def Leppard tickets.
0: He crushes this game.
7: Fishy, fishy.
0: All right, Fresh Fish. You are playing one of the all-time greats. You want to become the Aaron? Beat him today. Okay, that's it.
4: Will do.
0: All right, Mo already told you. It's winning before they go on sale. Yeah. Tomorrow morning at 10 a.m., Def Leppard Goo Goo Doll Struts tickets go on sale. You could win them today by getting two questions correct. Shout out your name. Don't go saying silly things like the answer, Aaron. Shout out your name when you think you know the answer. I'm good with... Matt's good on the instructions. He knows what he's doing. All right, here we go.
4: Got it.
0: All right. Aaron and Matt, please listen. I think we got a barn burner here. Shout out your name when you think you know the answer. What is the official term for the letters A, E, I, O, and U?
4: Aaron.
0: Aaron.
4: Vowel.
0: Vowels. You guys just looked at me.
6: I said Aaron. Aaron, yeah.
0: Aaron got through first.
6: Yeah, no question.
0: Aaron, you just got that question correct.
6: Why are you acting like he's played in his car a million times, Rod?
0: I know, but I don't believe anybody that tells me that.
4: My heart's racing this time, though.
0: Aaron, do you realize you're one question away from beating Matt?
4: I do.
0: But then do you realize that Matt's still on the phone? And now you have upset him.
6: Lit a fire.
0: Now you have made him mad. The only thing worse than Matt on the phone is a mad Matt. Here comes question number two. Tell me the two coins that add up to 20 cents.
4: Matt. Aaron.
0: Oh, pissed off Matt.
3: Two dimes.
0: Oh, he's so angry. Mm-hmm. He's so mad.
6: Oh, my hands are sweaty and I'm not even playing.
0: Matt, welcome back to the game. He's so mad.
4: Thank you.
0: Oh, God. You've done it now, Aaron.
4: Here we go.
0: All right. Aaron, you ready?
4: I'm ready.
0: Matt, you ready?
3: Ready.
0: What is the name of the Atlanta Major League Baseball team? He's so angry. Matt.
3: Atlanta Braves.
0: Correct answer.
4: Still no sports.
0: Wait a minute.
3: Good game, Aaron.
0: Hey, Aaron, you don't know sports?
4: That's correct.
0: Mo.
4: Good job, Matt.
0: Mo.
3: Thank you, brother.
6: I didn't know. I just met Aaron.
0: Give the guy a chance.
6: I didn't know that about him.
0: He doesn't know sports.
6: Now I know.
0: Dumb sports questions. He doesn't know sports. Why do you hate Aaron? Aaron, you made that.
4: Well, it was good to be on the show.
0: You made that really fun, though.
6: The pleasure was ours.
0: came out of that. Did. Like a cannonball came out of that game. All right, hey, Aaron, we got to say goodbye. All right, there you go, Matt.
6: Def Leppard, Goo Goo Dolls, The Stretch, June 1st, Toyota Center, everybody else. 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
0: Matt's in.
3: Yeah.
0: All right, Matt, you want to play tomorrow?
3: Absolutely, I'm here.
0: Love it.
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0: 94.5 The Buzz, Temper City, and Self-Aware. Good morning, Rod Ryan Show. Throwback Thursday. I got a lot coming at you here. I'm going to have a lot coming at you real soon because I got pit tickets to Stain. But, you know, Thursdays are a little extra. I'm a little extra. I'm good with that. I need you to vote on Throwback Thursday. I need you to email me word suggestions for Read My Lips, please. Please and thank you. You can hit me up at rod@thebuzz.com. I need you to just hang out and have a swell time with us, you know?
1: 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Here's your current champion.
0: All right, he wanted to do his own speech today. I like that. Roland!
2: Good morning, everybody. This is Matt, your Fresh Out of Bed Head-to-Head two-day champion. Taking out Fresh A-A-Ron for those win 'em before you can buy 'em death lefts. And I'm hanging on to this one. Join me on Free Beer Friday as we make it win number three, bitches.
0: That's a guy that's done a couple of victory speeches before.
3: Yeah, so casual.
0: 8-time Hall of Famer, 1-time world champion. All right, pit tickets sold out Saturday night.
3: We're also casual.
0: Are we on the same page
3: Pits
0: here?
3: Tickets to sold out Stained.
0: Okay, but first,
4: it's the

0: for you guys to knock around a little bit. Knock them around. Take these, Hal, knock them around a little.
1: Oh, do it.
0: See if anything, you know, see if you like anything. Now, you can't be mad at me for this one. Larry Lass likes to send me some emails. Thank you, Larry. Larry's always up early. He's like, here's some fun facts for you today. Did they just give away the Nobel Peace Prize?
2: Yes.
0: Did Trump win?
3: No.
0: He didn't get it.
2: No, he didn't.
0: He didn't get it. Nobel Peace Prize was awarded this week. The originator and the namesake of the prize, Alfred Nobel, the Nobel Peace Prize.
2: Okay.
0: Alfred Nobel, ironically, invented dynamite. Hal, you sounded like you knew that.
2: Hal knew that.
3: I mean, one side.
0: What do you mean it's common?
2: I didn't.
0: Why do you want to make somebody that just heard that for the first time listening to the radio feel less than?
2: Yeah.
1: Well, I apologize.
2: He has a lot of random
1: Raise
2: knowledge.
1: Your hand.
0: Okay. Well, let's see if Hal's so super smart.
1: No, not really.
0: The Statue of Liberty sandals measure 25 feet long.
1: I did not know that.
0: So if she walked into a U.S. women's shoe store, she would ask for a size 879.
3: That is
2: fun.
0: Mo, are you comfortable with your foot size?
2: Yeah.
0: Would you share that with us?
2: It's a 7.5.
0: 7.5? Okay. Yeah. We had somebody on the show that was a little self-conscious of her feet.
2: Why? She had big ones?
0: Dinah had big feet.
2: Oh, like how big?
0: And then we played the foot game. And she's like, I don't want to talk about my size on my feet.
2: Oh.
0: Yeah. I don't know. Chicks just want average feet size, I guess.
2: Average feet size.
0: All right. Well, she should feel better about that. Statue of Liberty wears an 879. It's an 879. You got any? I'm going to have to go in the back. See if we got some.
1: See you later.
0: Finally, the original Teenage Mutant Ninja Turtles movie. They pitched it with live action actors. Yeah. Okay. That movie would have starred, and this is what they pitched it as, Sam Kinison, Gallagher, Bobcat Goldthwait, and Billy Crystal in green makeup as the Turtles.
3: Oh, wow. That's neat.
0: And they're like, I don't know about that. Maybe we should rework this, which they did.
4: It's the funk fact of the day. We make you look smart in front of your buddies. It's the fun fact of the day.
0: Sam Kinison as a Teenage Mutant Ninja Turtle would have been classic. That would have been awesome.
1: Rated R.
0: All right, what you got over there, Mo?
2: Staines, Break the Cycle 25th Anniversary Tour featuring Seether, Hoobastank, Hinder, October 17th in the Woodlands. These tickets have been sold out forever. We have pit tickets.
0: Do you?
2: If you know this flashback. Do we? Are we sure?
0: I don't know. I've misplaced some papers over here. Let me hit this.
4: It's your fun fact flashback.
0: What was yesterday?
2: Yesterday was Wednesday.
0: 14th. Yesterday was Wednesday.
2: Mm-hmm.
0: Where's my Wednesday sheet?
2: Oh, great.
0: Uh-oh.
2: What did we talk about yesterday? Do you remember?
1: Oh, gosh.
2: Was it the hiccup day? Was yesterday a hiccup day?
1: No.
0: I got it.
5: He's got it. He always has it.
0: What was the orange clay people used to make pots and jars out of in the Middle Ages? Back then, people that had extra coins, they'd put them in there. What was the orange clay that people used?
2: I remember this one.
0: 713-212-5945.
6: It's now time for Rock Out with Your Stock Out with Captain Cash.
0: All right, there's my money, honey. How'd we do yesterday?
1: Lost a few coins.
0: Come on.
1: Yeah, right? The Dow was down 48 points. Kickoff this morning at 51,621. NASDAQ down 511. To 26,692. Benchmark 10-year treasury is at a 5.08%, and oil stands at $95.17 a barrel. Two of the most active is the big studs, United Health, Merck, and Walmart. The big duds, NVIDIA, Caterpillar, and Microsoft. On the economic calendar this morning, we'll get numbers on retail sales for September. Right now, futures are on the upside. Hang on to this. Be a positive opening right here on Wall Street. That's it. I'm out of here. This is Hal Lynn, Managing Director with Raymond James, reporter for the Rod Ryan Show. From Raymond James on San Felipe and Augusta, and don't forget to always rock out with your stock out.
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3: It's your fun back, flash back.
2: Good morning. Who's this?
4: Good morning. It's Billiam.
2: Billiam. Good morning to you,
4: yes, sir.
2: So,
4: good morning.
2: What is the orange clay that people used to make pots and jars out of, and then people started throwing up their extra, they're throwing their extra coins in there? What was it called?
4: It's called Pig, P-Y-G-G.
2: P-Y-G-G?
5: Mm-hmm.
2: Billiam with the spelling of pig.
5: Mm-hmm.
2: And then that's where we get piggy banks from.
5: Yeah.
2: So smart. Billiam, you know what? You're in the pit. Mo, he's in the pit.
4: Awesome.
5: Are you available on Saturday?
4: That's fantastic. Yes, of course.
5: Okay.
4: We're going to make it happen.
5: Closed-toed shoes, and make sure you send us a selfie because you'll be in the pit for the sold-out Stain show. Congratulations.
4: Oh, my gosh. That's awesome. My wife's going to be thrilled.
2: Oh, my God.
5: Happy wife, happy life.
2: What's her name? Baffy?
4: Absolutely.
2: Not Kathy, but Baffy. Billiam and Baffy.
5: He didn't laugh.
2: He didn't laugh. He didn't
4: I'm grinning ear to ear.
2: Oh, you're awesome. What Billiam. Is Billiam? What is your wife's name?
4: Erica.
2: Erica. You guys have a great time in the pit. I'd love to see a picture of you guys down there, okay?
4: Thanks, Brother Rod. We'll do, man.
2: You are awesome. There you go. Okay. Mo, Houston's headlines.
5: Rod, nice little preview this morning of what's ahead in the weather department.
2: Oh, come on.
5: Some of y'all woke up in the 60s this morning. I see Willis is still reporting 69. We are going to warm up to mid-90s today. One more day of hot-tober heat before our much-anticipated cool-down. Tuesday, we set a high record of 96.
2: Yeah.
5: Sunday, some reports are tracking a wind chill.
2: Sweater weather.
5: What is that from?
2: Sweater weather. Where is
5: that from?
2: Laverne and Shirley.
5: That was an SNL bit. Last month, CenterPoint Energy had a data breach. We talked about it. And we now know that more than 1 million Texans were affected, according to a new report yesterday from the Texas Attorney General's office. Names, addresses, Social Security numbers and driver's license info was compromised, but impacted customers have not been notified yet. Why? Well, CenterPoint released a statement yesterday saying they're working to identify which customers they need to legally notify. Thanks for everything.
2: Okay.
5: TSA is reminding Halloween travelers you cannot bring costume weapons through security. Just last week, you were telling us the hot destinations to travel for the fall, for Halloween.
2: Oh, Salem, Massachusetts. Yeah. Big place.
5: Apparently, yeah. It's become such an issue. Folks traveling with their costume weapons that TSA had to make a post about it.
2: Oh, you can't bring your plastic machete with you.
5: It's not a good look going through, you know, the X-ray machine.
2: I think I sent this over to Chile to put on links and guests.
5: Yeah.
2: If you're interested in what you can and can't bring.
5: You can wear costumes within reason, which is kind of scary. Avoid full face makeup, they said.
2: Yeah.
5: Yeah.
2: I can see that.
5: Noted.
2: Yeah, because, I mean, everything's facial scanners now.
5: Correct. Pumpkins. Even carved jack-o'-lanterns are allowed in carry-on bags.
2: Oh, I didn't know that.
5: Now you know.
2: Carved, though. They probably don't want them.
5: It seems a little too heavy, but... Grand Theft Auto 6. They keep giving us teasers about this silly game like it's actually going to come out. Apparently, Rockstar Games says the narrative within this new Grand Theft Auto 6 will address how the American dream is more modest now. Alex, you're not chasing luxuries. You're struggling to pay off your credit cards. And this game is going to reflect that.
6: Okay.
5: I thought the point of a video game was to escape. Escape real life. Go steal a Lamborghini.
6: You gotta grind first.
5: We've already heard how the upcoming Grand Theft Auto 6 is going to add like the refueling and gas prices, but they're also adding realness to the narrative with this. Economic deadlines and loans and stuff. Enjoy. Rod, I know your decorations are up. I'm assuming the only music that you're playing at your house right now is the iHeart Halloween playlist.
2: I got to talk to a guy. Do we know a guy?
5: You think?
2: That rotation's a little tight for me.
5: Oh.
2: It's a tight rotation, but I do love the iHeartRadio Halloween channel. You'll hear stuff like this, Rolling Stones, Sympathy for the Devil.
5: Rolling Stones. I'm

0: Rolling Stones is not in the top 10 of this Bro Bible list of greatest Halloween songs of all time.
1: Have a look at number 7.
0: Oh. I was like scanning. I was like, I don't see this one, Rod.
1: This one's for Alex.
2: This is the best one.
1: Alex loves him some Warren Zevon.
2: I could not.
1: So what Mo has are the greatest Halloween songs of all time.
0: What's the name of this song?
1: Okay, it's not Kid Rock.
2: He stole it.
0: He like sampled it in Sweet Home Alabama.
2: Not Sweet Home Alabama. I mean, sing that.
0: Werewolves of London.
1: Yes.
0: Is the name of this song.
1: Is
0: it's number 5
1: song.
0: On the list.
2: You saw a werewolf with a Chinese minion in his hand.
0: Really?
2: Yeah.
1: His hair was perfect.
0: Michael Jackson Thriller, obviously, on here.
1: Mm-hmm.
0: Monster Mash, that makes sense. What's your fave, though? Like, what's your jam?
1: I mean, this one is silly, but it really is Halloween.
0: Yeah. G-rated, right?
1: I mean,
2: Freaks Wait, Come Out at Night, tell that's me? A good one.
0: Didn't you tell us that this song is actually, like, has a little bit of an underlying theme?
1: Yeah, it's an orgy. The Monster Mash.
0: Remember when I just said it was G-rated?
1: Yeah, you said it was G-rated.
0: I'm like, oh, this is cute! And then I was like, wait a minute, Ron told me otherwise.
1: You have a good memory. Somebody on the internet broke it down, and they said he's singing about an orgy.
0: I remember that from last year.
1: Yep.
0: All right, well... Enjoy your music, Rod.
1: It's funny how you don't remember what we did yesterday.
0: I was like, wait a minute, this is a naughty song.
1: But you remember the orgy discussion from a year ago.
2: Yeah, didn't forget that
1: part.
0: Hi, I'm Mo. Nice to meet you.
1: All right, what you got over there?
3: 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Today at 12, the Guardians are going to host the Rays for Game 3 of the ALCS. That's tied up at a game apiece. And then tonight at 7, the Brewers are going to try and pull off the sweep of the Dodgers. In football, Thursday night football tonight, we got Bo Nix and the Broncos hosting Jackson Smith and Jigba and the Seahawks. The Seahawks are 2.5-point favorites heading into this. Kickoff is at 7:15. You can watch it on Prime Video. That is what's going on in sports.
1: Okay, guys. There you have it. That's 1 hour in the biz, we like to say, in the can. That's 1 hour in the can. Nickelback and a Snack coming up at 8:20. Read My Lips coming... I'm sorry, Nickelback and a Snack at 7:20. Read My Lips, 8:20. I need your words. 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Keep the emails coming in. I need some great word suggestions. We're going to do song clips coming up so we know what we're voting for. Guys, we're just getting started.
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0: 95 The Buzz. Good morning, Rod Ryan Show. Welcome to the 7th spot. If you're carrying over from homeroom and you're still with us, thank you very much. That's greatly appreciated. Love it. I love it. If you're just joining us, that's okay. That's okay. I'm glad you're here. Better late than never. Wakey wakey, eggs and bakey. We did give away pit tickets to Stained in homeroom. And win them before they go on sale. Def Leppard, Goo Goo Dolls, Stained tickets. In homeroom, doing more in the 6 o'clock hour, Mo, than these other chotes morning shows are doing their whole show. Okay? That's what we did. And we don't stop. Nickelback and a Snack is coming up. Those tickets not on sale until tomorrow morning. Read My Lips is coming up. You can join Alex at the Somber Show Saturday night. That's going to be on Mo the Show. That's at the end of the program today. But I am kind of curious. I got two things that I want to mention quickly. Number one, I do want to do song clips coming up. I don't know when we're going to squeeze these in because we're going to get derailed by the snack wheel. But how are we doing on voting right now?
1: Very low.
0: Very low?
1: Yeah.
0: Ooh, okay.
1: So we need everyone to get it and vote.
0: So your selection on Throwback Thursday, my guess would be that Rancid, Ruby Soho, which is the most fun. That song, Puddle of Mud, Famous is leading.
1: Correct.
0: Okay. That's a great song. Puddle of Mud, Famous is in first place. Then Story of the Year, then Rancid?
1: You got it.
0: Okay. Yeah, that's got to change. We're going to need song clips. But I need your votes, though. I need you to vote. Alex is going to love him some Story of the Year. But you like that Rancid song? It's really fun.
2: Yeah.
0: Which one are you going to vote for? You haven't decided? Okay. Undecided.
1: I got to hear the clips first, you know?
0: Undecided voter yet. Okay, yeah. It's like that's
2: which everyone doesn't text me.
0: That's the equivalent of the debate, you know, when two candidates, when candidates are going at it.
1: I definitely go into a debate waiting to see what I hear.
0: Yep. So that's what's going to happen. So we will have to do song clips. The other thing, and I don't have a lot of time, but hey, Chili, did we get kicked off of Twitter? Now, the voting for Throwback Thursday is on Links and Guests. So that's good. But I went to go do a poll question today and they went, uh-uh.
3: Yeah.
0: What do we do? You got to be kidding me. The stuff that I see on Twitter.
1: Mm-hmm.
0: The stuff that I see on Twitter, I mean, what could we have possibly done to get kicked off of Twitter?
3: You're going to be mad when you find out.
0: Was it the Monster Jam?
3: No.
0: Hashtag every 20 minutes?
3: Apparently one of the, I just found out, one of the IG Instagram features reported us for using one of her image.
0: What?
3: Yeah, so, yeah, just for that. So I'm forwarding you the info right now, but apparently this Instagram girls are getting very...
0: Do they know that that's a tribute to them when we do this?
3: I don't know, man. They just...
0: Okay.
3: This all world right. has got me so happy.
0: All right. Don't go Shane Gillis this for me right now. Just okay, yeah. Walk away. Let's figure this out.
1: Thank you for figuring
0: She's an
1: it
0: artist.
1: Out.
0: Is it a... Like, are you kicked off for a couple of days? Do you just get, like, you're slapped in the hand?
3: I don't know. I'm following you the info.
0: Okay.
3: You know, I don't like to read, so I'll let you read through that.
1: I got you, Bill.
0: Yeah.
1: All right, bro. I got you.
0: Okay. So we're just in a read-only mode on Twitter, but that's okay. Nothing's going to get in the way of Nickelback and a Snack. We're going to tell you everything about the snack wheel and winning those Nickelback tickets coming up after this break.
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1: 94.5 The Buzz. Good morning, Rod Ryan Show. Throwback Thursday. Trying to figure out when we can do song clips. We'll do it. We'll get you, we'll re-familiarize yourself with these songs. But I need you to go in there and vote. Chili always, listen, you can work ahead. Chili puts the videos on there. You can go listen to the songs right now on the, if you go to the blog page where you vote, the world famous Rod Ryan Show page at thebuzz.com. Partly cloudy skies, 10% chance of rain today. Last day, maybe for a while. Last day in the 90s? I don't know. There's going to be another day that's going to sneak up there, but we're going to get some 70. We're going to get some highs of 70 degrees in the next couple of days. Sweater weather. Everybody has suggested sweater weather for Read My Lips. Too obvious. I can't do it. What do you got trending over there, Alex?
2: Kelly Clarkson is trending. We've been this talking story. About her a couple times this week, but yesterday it took another turn against her, I would say, because they released security footage. And it looked like they were being very kind to her, and she may have just overreacted.
1: And this is going to be bad for her, because now they're going back. You know, she was also
2: a big mistake.
1: She was a talk show host, and now they're digging, and like as the internet does, and they're like, okay.
2: They're going to Ellen her.
1: She maybe had some Ellen moments while she was hosting or, you know, had her talk show. That and the Shane Gillis thing, I'm over it. Like, all week.
2: Oh, I got all in on the Shane Gillis thing.
1: All
2: yesterday.
1: Week long. Those two stories are silly to me that the world is still talking about it on Thursday. What else?
2: Royal Caribbean Cruise is trending. An El Salvadorian woman on a cruise was rescued after falling overboard and spending nearly 24 hours at sea near Greece.
1: She was not in the water 24
2: hours. She fell overboard. At sea. They were searching for her. And they found her. And, like, there's video of it and everything. It's a really dramatic rescue.
1: Oh my
2: they throw the
1: God.
2: Little buoy thing. She grabs onto it. It's crazy. She
1: great.
2: Was able to survive that long. That's pretty insane.
1: If I went overboard, I'm like, there's no way.
2: But what do you do? Yeah. I can't just, like,
1: there's
2: you
1: no
2: can't
1: way.
2: Just go under and end it. Like, you can't, you just got to hang out until something gets you or you can't swim
3: I think
2: you're
3: supposed to lay on your back.
1: It's like a needle in a million haystacks.
3: You just really got to relax. Right? Stay as calm as possible.
2: You just
3: got to
2: hope they follow the path that the cruise ship was in with a helicopter. Like, I just can't move. And I
3: Float.
2: Hope the current doesn't take me.
1: Yeah, you can't control moving.
3: No.
1: That's the
2: you
1: problem.
2: Have to find like a turtle what? And just
3: no.
2: bond with it and be like, just figure out
3: hopefully
2: where the boat
3: there's a
2: was.
3: Door.
1: Water.
3: Yeah. There. You can just hold
1: what
3: it.
1: Else?
2: There's a door. That'd be perfect. Zach Bryan, Moe's favorite. Zach Bryan is trending. He announced the dates for his upcoming Manhood tour in 2027. I didn't see a Houston date, but
3: shucks.
2: Allegiant Stadium in Vegas. Maybe we do a weekend there.
3: I'm
1: Why are you yucking Zach Bryan?
3: Because
1: why
3: he's like so him? Annoying.
2: Seems like a good guy.
3: He's punchable.
2: But that's what's trending tonight. If
3: so angry and just like against everything.
1: I thought you like all the Zachs.
3: No, get a life, dude.
1: Okay.
2: This is a Zach, maybe.
1: Zach. What is this?
3: This is happiness.
1: Oh, yeah. Nickelback and a snack. We got Nickelback tickets before they go on sale tomorrow morning at 10 a.m. They're playing the Toyota Center on April 29th. But you know, once you win tickets, we send it over to Alex by the snack wheel. Yes. Zingers went out the door yesterday.
3: Sorry, Rod was mostly upset because he doesn't get to eat those at the end of this contest.
1: Because when Friday rolls around, I might...
3: Whatever's left over, you get to eat.
1: Chubsy Ubsy might go in on something.
3: I didn't
1: something.
3: Even know that.
1: No, but the chicken and the biscuit is got with the cheese, with the aerosol cheese.
3: I would like to try that.
1: How is that not the biggest thing on there right now?
3: Because there's Gushers.
1: Okay, the spin wheels are there.
3: Goldfish.
1: The oatmeal cream pies.
3: Dunkaroos.
1: Okay, that's just some of the snacks.
3: This is the best.
1: Caller number 10, 713-212-5945.
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0: Okay. 94.5 The Buzz, Linkin Park, New Divide. It is your Rod Ryan Show. It is Throwback Thursday. You got that handy? I know you're having some internet updates problems.
1: I do have that handy.
0: Yeah, anything moving around? Is more votes coming in?
1: Not really.
0: Why don't you give me the rundown?
1: Okay, Puddle of Mud, Famous, is in first place with 38% of the votes.
0: Okay.
1: 38, that's not like a commanding lead.
0: Yeah, that's a close race.
1: Rancid is in second with 32% of the votes.
0: Yep.
1: And then Story of the Year in third with 28% of the votes.
0: Okay. Good songs today. I'm not sure. I know you guys need those song clips. That's what's going to get people motivated to get there and vote. Need you to vote. Maybe, you know what it is?
1: What?
0: The word vote is almost, like, sends me into a rage right now.
1: Oh, you think people are triggered when you say vote?
0: I am blocking so many text messages that are coming in right now. Every commercial. Mm-hmm. And guys, I don't want to lay broadcast law on you, but, you know, we have to accept money from people that are running for office on this radio station, too. You got to take their money. You can't mm-hmm. you can't say no to one side or the other.
1: Legally.
0: Yeah. Yes. I mean, I know that from my broadcast law classes. I got a couple of emails and people are a little upset. And I just said, it's the time of year that we're in. Mm-hmm. And I'm hearing them and I'm seeing them just like you. And I'm getting the robocalls and everything. It's like, okay, when are these midterms going to be over? But here I am asking you to go vote. I realize how ridiculous that sounds. Let's go to the phones. Good morning, Rod Ryan Show.
2: Hello?
0: Hello? Who's this?
2: Oh, my God,
0: Gordo. Well, I'm just saying good morning. That's it. I'm not trying to.
2: Oh.
0: I'm just saying hi.
1: What's your name?
2: Well, hi. I try calling all the time. My name's Bella.
0: Hi, Bella. Where are you from?
1: Good to hear from you.
2: I'm from Cyprus.
0: I'm trying to give away some tickets. I got the snack wheel ready to roll. We're not doing that whole thing where we take the 9 callers. Like, we're not going to...
1: Oh.
0: We're not doing that, right?
1: So what caller's Bella?
0: You're caller 10!
2: Oh, my... Oh, my God! I'm
0: going to
2: wreck the car!
0: No. Don't wreck your car. Hang on. Don't wreck your car.
2: I'm shaking. I call you guys all the time.
0: I'm so happy about that.
1: Chili, can you answer when she calls, please?
0: Bella. This is Bella.
1: Chili, she's our friend.
0: So Chili just doesn't...
2: Guys, I know y'all. Y'all don't know me, though. I listen to y'all every day on my way to work.
1: We know you. You're Bella from Cyprus.
0: I know you, Bella. I know
1: and
0: that
1: you want Nickelback tickets.
0: I know you're going to Nickelback.
2: I'm so excited. I don't even care what I want. I just wanted y'all to answer.
1: Well, we also have snacks, Bella, if you're interested.
0: Yeah, we got a snack wheel here.
2: Yes, I love snacks.
1: Me too.
0: Okay, now, everybody here is secretly hoping... Because I bought more snacks than days of the week.
1: Correct.
0: On purpose. I wanted to fill the wheel up. Mm-hmm. But then knowing that when that last one is given away, there would be extra snacks in the studio. And I think everybody secretly has a piece of that wheel that hopes never gets landed on.
1: Because then we can eat them on Friday.
0: And I have made the decision. It's got to be the chicken and a biscuit.
1: That's what you want to stay?
0: Because I know we're not doing it at the end of the show. Chili's saving those pit tickets for staying at the end of the show. So I will be able to mid-show snack.
1: Snack on Friday.
0: And I'm reminded, I'm reminded of the great line, and only Alex will know this, what? Of the cheese that comes with the chicken and a biscuit.
1: Mm-hmm.
0: It was highlighted in Four Christmases.
3: What is this? Is this cheese?
4: Yeah. Spray.
3: Mmm.
5: Spray cheese from the famous family of aerosol cheeses.
0: Yeah, I got aerosol cheese that's going to come with those now.
1: But if it lands on it for Bella, she gets it.
0: Yeah.
1: She gets
2: aerosol
1: it.
2: Aerosol cheese and Ritz crackers.
0: Oh, she wants
2: it.
0: They're chicken and a biscuit. All right.
1: Yeah, also good.
0: Alex, would you spin the wheel for Bella, please?
6: Sure will. You ready?
0: All right, let's Bella, you ready?
2: Spin the wheel.
0: Let's go.
1: Big money.
0: No whammies. There's no whammies on that wheel either. They're all killer snacks.
1: Cheese in a can.
0: Here we go, snacks.
6: What do we got? We got Dunkaroos!
0: Dunkaroos!
1: They're the vanilla.
2: My husband loves Dunkaroos.
1: Who doesn't?
2: That is so nostalgic.
1: Rainbow sprinkles, Bella.
0: All right. Dunkaroos for him.
2: You have me at Dunkaroo.
0: Dunkaroos for him, Nickelback for you, Nickelback and a snack.
2: Yes!
0: Oh, nice. Congratulations. Thank you, Bella.
2: Thank you so much. Oh, my gosh.
0: Woo. One more day of this.
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7: 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What?

0: 94.5 The Buzz. Good morning, Rod Ryan Show. One more Nickelback and a snack. My guess.
1: We know Chili's body.
0: Mm-hmm. 8:20 tomorrow?
2: 8:20. Right.
0: Yeah, I think so. 8:20 tomorrow, Nickelback and a snack. Today at 8:20, of course, is Read My Lips. You're doing a knockout job. Thank you, everybody. You're doing great. Anybody that's taken the time to send me a word suggestion, a list of words, that's always nice to go choosing through what you're, you know, what's going through your brain. Read My Lips is coming up at 8:20. Alex taking on Mo. It's going to be for those squeezer tickets tomorrow night at the Toyota Center. And then don't worry, we'll get you back in the Toyota Center on Saturday night with Somber. We have those tickets on Mo the Show. So not even at the halfway point. My next focus is I'm still trying to figure out a window to play. These songs deserve to be played, the song clips. The winning song for Throwback Thursday will be played at 9:30. So I'm still working on a place to squeeze that in. But really, get me those words so we can get set up for the next big event here at 8:20. 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
2: 1, 2, 3.

0: going a little early.
1: It's okay. Diddy had to be taken to the hospital. He had a head injury, and that injury was actually a result of an attack by a Jamaican drug lord who is also in prison. The Jamaican drug lord was mad because we're all talking about Diddy's illegal perks that he's getting behind bars. And apparently,
2: hey man, you can't be doing that.
1: Of the prisoners are getting these illegal perks. And the Jamaican drug lord is not happy. The guy's name is Christopher Coke. He goes by Lord Dudas.
2: Lord Dudas.
3: Or Deuterino, if you're not into the whole brevity thing.
2: No funny business.
3: Look at this guy with the voices.
1: Apparently, Dudas is the real boss of the prison in New Jersey. Hopefully, Diddy's okay.
3: People got to think they're listening to Walton and Johnson with these voices over here. How do you go in and out of character like that?
2: I don't know. The Jamaica just takes over.
1: We're lucky to have him.
3: Yeah.
1: He went to Jamaica once and now look at him.
3: Take me back.
2: I miss it so much.
1: Rod is a huge America's Got Talent guy.
2: Well, won't shut up about it.
3: I saw the girl perform. She's very talented.
2: All you ever do is talk about AGT. You're like, you see AGT? No,
3: I watched it one time.
2: It's like Howard Stern with
1: you
2: AGT.
1: You watched it one time and now this girl is going viral. 16-year-old Nene Royale. She was a recent winner of the show.
3: I didn't think she had what it takes to win, but the reason why I remember her is I'm watching with London and I'm just like, are you connecting with this? Do you want to pick up a guitar?
1: What did she connect with?
3: Do you want to play? Do you want to rock out?
1: Nothing.
3: She's like, you know, doing backbends in the... I'm like, watch, sit down with daddy and watch this girl, please.
1: Nene Royale just opened for Avenged Sevenfold. She's doing... It was in Thailand. She had 5 covers. Cranberries, Soundgarden, Rage Against the Machine, System of a Down. Like, she rocked,
3: That's what she did on the show.
1: That was her thing.
3: But, you know, you're looking for... America's Got Talent, I believe... Like, some of these guys have gone on to Vegas on the
1: shows,
3: Strip, right?
1: Usually.
2: They have the Nicotine Dolls. My wife's really into them. And when I looked up who the hell they were, their singer is from AGT.
3: So you had a girl, young girl, mm-hmm. who's super talented... Who did a bunch of cover songs and she rocks. Is that a $1 million act though? Is
2: probably
3: that
2: not.
3: You know what I mean? Like she's done.
1: I often wonder that about America's Got Talent, honestly. I'm like, where are these jugglers going?
3: She won. Yeah, Vegas.
1: Vegas.
3: But they're adults. They can pick up and go to Vegas.
1: So maybe this girl, extra thrill that this girl's 16.
2: There's so many jugglers.
3: Yeah, this girl's going to be doing matinees.
1: The puppet guy, I'm like, we already had a puppet guy that won. Like, we've got a puppet guy.
2: Yeah.
1: I don't.
2: Like the market becomes saturated.
1: I don't know.
2: With the talent.
3: Okay, well, anyways.
1: She opened for them and they brought her back out during the headlining set.
3: Yeah.
1: So she's worth checking out. We'll post the video on our music blog page, Nene Royale. Those are Houston's headlines.
2: Backcountry was a NHL 2003 video game soundtrack from Avenged Sevenfold. So
3: he knows the video
2: Shout
3: games.
2: Out them.
1: Thank you.
2: I think In the Middle from, or Sweetness from Jimmy Eat World also on that same soundtrack. I don't know why I remember that.
3: Good knowledge.
2: In the MLB playoffs, the Brewers beat the Dodgers 6-2 last night to take a commanding 3-0 lead in the NLCS. Today at noon, the Guardians are going to host the Rays for Game 3 of the ALCS. That series is tied up at a game apiece. Then at 7 o'clock, Brewers are going to try and finish off the Dodgers. On Thursday Night Football, Bo Nix and the Broncos host Jackson Smith and Jigba and the Seahawks. The Seahawks are 2.5-point favorites. Kickoff is at 7:15. You can watch it on Prime Video. That is what's going on in sports.
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0: the buzz. Here comes the Dare Dice emails. When you gonna do Dare Dice again? 94.5 The Buzz. Good morning, Rob Ryan Show. Halfway point of the show, people. 8:03. Hey, I loaded up some song clips for you guys. Normally,
1: can't
0: I'm just, I just kind of want to focus on read my lips normally, and I want to get you pumped and ready to go. I'm doing pretty good. That means you guys are doing great on sending me word suggestions. I'll do one final scan of words that you think should be used for read my lips. Alex is going to play Mo. But Mo keeps telling me that we're low on voting, and I think people are just hear the word voting, and it makes your skin crawl a little bit. Listen, this is fun voting, okay? This isn't the barrage of what you're seeing on TV and the radio and you're inside your phone. You're getting hit up with these robo calls and texts. This is fun voting. This is voting for music and good music. I think I said this the last time. This song has been in before. Is this my favorite Puddle of Mud song? It's not their most popular. It might be my favorite one. Pocket full of shells, sunset dragon. This is Puddle of Mud famous. I think Puddle of Mud is the biggest band out of the three. I think they've sold the most records. How's this song doing?
1: Well, it's currently in second place, Rod.
0: It's such a banger. It's such an unbelievable banger. Second place? So, let's see.
1: Okay.
0: How do people want their punk rock? Do they want real punk rock or do they want Hot Topic punk rock? My guess is they want real punks. And they want rancid Ruby Soho. First place?
1: Yes.
0: Yeah!
1: Good guess.
0: Okay.
1: You're 50-50.
0: These guys are still at it.

Tim Armstrong. Listen to that. That's ripping every filter of every cigarette you've ever been handed off. And chasing it with

0: That's a little Gen X. Millennial it up a little bit for me. Here comes your Hot Topic punk rock. Story of the year. Until the day I die. At one point, this was leading this morning.
1: It was.
0: It's in last place?
1: It is.
0: All right, give me the breakdown.
1: Rancid, first place, 39% of the votes. Puddle of Mud, second place, 34% of the votes. And this, Story of the Year, in third place with 26% of the votes.
0: Okay.
1: It's still a game. It's early.
0: There's three horses in this race still.
1: Mm-hmm.
0: Alex, have these song clips? I feel like when you hear this, this is like, okay.
2: I'll probably go this.
0: You're going to go
2: probably
0: this.
2: I'll probably go this.
0: Yeah, this is you, board shorts, skateboard. You don't understand me, man.
2: Nobody understood me.
0: You don't understand
2: Nobody
0: me.
2: Nobody did.
0: All right. Down. I need you to...
1: Still.
0: There he is. Misunderstood.
2: Never will.
0: All right, coming up. It's time to breathe my lips. I got a bunch of great words.
1: Yeah?
0: I can always sub in greater words. But some really great, I mean, like, I was getting one, every email I was writing down.
1: Mm-hmm.
0: Okay, this is a great one. All right, this is a great one from this email. Okay, boom. I'm ready to go, but I will always look until the last minute of the words that you're suggesting. So, couple of things. Last minute word suggestions, you can email me, rod@thebuzz.com. Voting on Throwback Thursday is on the world famous Rod Ryan Show blog page. 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And then look around while you're there. Look around. Fix the Gram Thursday today. Chili, it's his day.
1: Thanks, Chili.
0: He's got it easy today. He's just timekeeping, huh? It's Mo taking on Alex. We're going to get you guys to call in after the break to try to win some Weezer tickets.
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5: .5 The Buzz. Welcome back. Rod Ryan Show. Great job, guys. Scanning through my emails, going through all the different words that have been submitted for the game. And then I found this email. I did want to share it with you. I'm happy when our family is happy.
6: What happened?
5: And they're out there doing great things. Amy sends a really fun email. She's like, good morning, radio family. Headed out to Vegas this morning, going to see Metallica in the Sphere.
6: Okay.
5: She says, my baby turned 35 in August. Mama is taking him. Sock, sock, shoe, shoe. I am an Ice Cube kicker and a 22-year listener of the Rod Ryan Show. Love y'all, Amy.
6: Amy. I cannot explain how excited I am for you.
5: I can't tell you what a letdown it is that you kick those ice
6: shut
5: cubes
6: up, stop.
5: Under the refrigerator.
6: It's completely normal.
5: You just got to bend over
6: she
5: and pick it
6: up. She gets to experience the Sphere for the first time.
5: Her
6: it
5: baby.
6: It is just like unreal.
5: Her baby is 35.
6: Yeah.
5: And she's taking him to Vegas for his birthday.
6: I will do anything for that baby boy of mine. Let me tell you.
5: Good for
6: yes,
5: you guys.
6: Yes, I will.
5: All right. Well, that's nice to check in on the way to Vegas. That's a really fun thing. You're going to have the best time. Sphere is just...
6: I can't explain it.
5: Oh, it's crazy. All right, Alex, what you got over there? What's trending?
7: The Milwaukee Brewers are trending. They
5: what
7: beat
5: the
7: Dodgers last night to take a 3-0 lead, and they can complete the sweep of L.A. tonight. That game's going to start at 7 o'clock. Hillary Swank continues to trend. She is pregnant with her third child at the age of 52, so people are talking about her. And then the Plaza Hotel in New York City, New York's finest hotel experience.
6: From Home Alone.
7: Yeah. All of the contestants on Wheel of Fortune, I believe, were staying there during Home Alone 2.
5: I was walking by it one time, and Betty White was at the front door.
6: Nice. No way.
5: Yeah.
6: That's a cool story.
5: Yeah,
6: Rod.
5: Just walking in New York, I'm like, oh my God, there's Betty White.
6: Why is it trending?
7: It is trending because it is going to close in 2027 for a year-long renovation. So people trying to get the Home Alone 2 experience will not be able to do that next year.
6: It's like a big Christmas
7: until 2028.
6: Thing.
7: Yeah, it is.
6: People go and you can do the whole experience.
7: You can do like
6: a
7: four-hour limo tour where they show you all the filming locations
6: with the pizza,
7: and a bunch of other stuff.
6: And
7: you can stay
6: ice
7: in the
6: cream.
7: Suite. Yeah. They do all that stuff, but that, I mean, really, the Plaza Hotel is from Home Alone 2, and it's going to be closed for a year. That's what's trending at 95 The Bus.
5: All right. We've waited long enough. It's time to read my lips. Mo's in a pretty good mood for playing the game today.
6: There gets a added pressure.
5: You've been in a pretty good mood. You got to take on Alex and read my lips. You're trying to win what?
6: Weezer tickets. Everyone has been asking about these tickets for Friday night.
5: Tomorrow night.
6: Toyota Center, Weezer, Shins, Silver Sun pickups.
5: Why would you not try hard to win those for somebody?
6: I try so hard.
5: I'm asking, why are you not going to try hard?
6: I'm going to try as hard as possible, and I think today's my day.
5: Okay. All right, it's Alex taking on Mo. You call us, 713-212-5945. Choose Alex or choose Mo, and they're going to try to get you in the concert tomorrow night.
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0: 94.5 The Buzz. Good morning, Rod Ryan Show. There we go. Wakey, wakey. Hands off cupcakey. It's Throwback Thursday. Yeah. We're getting ready to play a game, but I did want to get an update. I want to see if playing those song clips in the top at the top of the hour move things around a little bit. Mo?
1: We just crossed over 2,000 total votes.
0: Well, thank you for that. You told me that it was really creeping along.
1: Yeah. Puddle of Mud is in first place with 37%.
0: Chili probably voted for that.
2: Well, no, I haven't voted yet.
0: But you're a Puddle of Mud guy.
2: Yeah, that's a good song.
0: But over those other two, I would think that's a no-brainer for you.
2: Yeah.
0: I'm thinking that's where you're going.
1: Which one is Alex's?
0: Alex likes the Hot Topic.
2: You're going to date me, man.
0: Story of the Year.
1: Story of the Year is in second place.
0: Ruby Soho?
1: Yeah, they have 35% of the votes. So it's a battle.
0: Wow. Okay, so we got three great ones in there today.
2: You know, I'll never speak against Alex, but Puddle of Mud would be a good one.
1: Oh, this is cute. The boys are fighting.
2: No, we just disagree.
0: Mom, put away your china. Okay. Let's activate my lips. Oh, you're just timekeeping today.
2: Oh, yeah.
0: No wonder you're in such a good mood.
2: Always, man. Always in a good mood.
0: Always.
2: Yeah, dude, I woke up this morning. I'm happy.
0: Okay, I like that.
2: Yeah.
0: Now, let's check in with Christy. Good morning, Christy.
3: Hi, good morning.
0: Hi, how are you?
3: I'm good.
0: Who's playing for you today?
3: Mo's playing for me.
0: Okay, she said she was going to try really hard.
1: I always try really hard, Christy.
0: She said she was going to try extra
1: hard. Want you to be at Weezer.
0: Extra hard.
2: I don't know. You sound checked out right now.
1: You're dumb.
0: Are you checked out?
1: No, I'm actually double checked in today.
0: Okay, well, I'm got a lot of jobs now. Yeah. You sound retired. All right, hey, Chris, good morning. Chris.
4: Good morning.
0: Hi, Chris. You're on Team Alex.
4: Yes, sir.
0: Okay, well, good luck. Christy and Chris, anxiously awaiting, like me, the game to be played.
1: Mm-hmm.
0: What are you trying to win, Christy and Chris?
1: We have Weezer tickets now. Weezer is at the Toyota Center tomorrow night. Tickets are on sale at toyotacenter.com. Someone's going to win.
0: Returning champion is Alex?
5: I believe so, yes.
0: What do you want to do? Go first or second?
5: Chris, what are we doing?
0: Chris?
4: Whatever you want to do.
1: Oh, that's cute.
5: I will go first.
0: Okay, Alex is going to go first.
1: He does that just to make me mad.
2: Mo is mad now.
1: He does that just to make me mad.
5: I did not do it just to make you mad.
2: You think Wizard will do the sweater song?
0: Oh, yeah. I always hated that song. We played that song for way too long.
2: Hey, it's a good song.
0: Is it The Neighborhood? Sweater weather?
2: It's called the sweater song. That's what it's called.
0: Oh, there's a Weezer song, the sweater song, but there is an actual sweater weather song.
2: Oh, no.
0: That's The Neighborhood. It sounds like a chick singing. Oh,
2: so you were saying the sweater weather. See, I have trouble Weezer with my S's today, man. I sound drunk.
0: That's all right.
1: And I'm double here. And he's drunk.
0: Alex has got the headphones on. He can't hear me anymore. 20 seconds on the clock,
2: let's
0: please.
2: Rock.
0: Chile, thumbs up from Alex. Here we go. Cesar sent this word in. It's appropriate for this time of year. Red rum.
5: Red, say it again.
0: Red rum.
5: Red drop.
0: Red rum.
5: Red rum?
0: Boom!
6: Red rum.
0: What's red rum backwards, Mo? Murder.
1: Oh.
2: It's Halloween theme.
0: Red rum, red rum, red rum. It's a kid.
1: Oh.
0: And it might be from that. Might be going back to The Shining now. We've referenced The Shining a couple of times.
1: Cool.
2: I'm never drinking red rum.
0: Red rum, red rum. It's from one of those scary movies. All right, Tanner sent this one in. Thank you, Tanner. Thumbs up.
5: Yep.
2: Sorry, Wizard's texting me.
0: All right, here we go. Sweater. Puppies.
5: Sweater puppies?
0: Oh, jeez.
2: Man, it's focused today.
0: Mo, you want to ask about sweater puppies, or are you good on that?
3: I can't hear.
0: You can't hear?
3: Yeah, there's a background noise, like music.
1: Mm-hmm. Yeah.
4: A lot of very loud background noise there.
0: There we go.
2: Yeah, you're losing right now, Christy.
0: All right, well.
1: I haven't gone yet.
0: Christy, Alex has gotten two, Red Rum and Sweater Puppies.
1: Sweater Puppies.
0: Sweater Puppies.
2: Is that like Hush Puppies?
1: No, it's like you put a sweater on your little doggy.
0: Oh, nice, Mo.
3: Oh, my God.
2: The other puppies, Mo.
0: We'll tell her later, Christy, what sweater puppies are.
2: Yeah, the ones that poke out.
3: Oh, right. No.
0: Sean sent this one in. Thumbs up.
6: All right.
0: Chocolate starfish.
2: Oh.
5: What?
0: Chocolate.
5: Chocolate starfish.
0: Oh! Three for three.
2: That was a good album. And the hot dog flavored water, Mo.
0: Limp Bizkit. It's a Limp Bizkit album.
5: You know what Chocolate Starfish is, Mo?
1: A Limp Bizkit album.
0: You know what he's referencing?
2: It's the thing you don't have.
5: An aquatic animal.
0: All right, Mo. You got to get all three.
1: Then I get to play overtime. Awesome.
2: Yeah.
3: Oh, no.
2: She sounds like she wants to go to overtime. Not.
0: All right, Mo's changing out the headphones now. She won't be able to hear what I'm saying. She's got to go three for three. Christy, she's got to go three for three.
3: Please, come on. We've got to do it.
2: Christy, you should have chosen better.
0: Okay. Oh, here we go. Rashard sent this one in.
2: Lewis?
0: Richard. Lewis? Richard. Rocket Rashard.
2: Oh, okay.
0: Thumbs up.
1: Thumbs up.
0: 20 seconds on the clock.
2: Let's rock.
0: Here we go. Team Christy.
3: Okay.
0: Monster Orgy.
1: Monster Orgy?
0: Oh! Oh!
1: I hate this name.
2: Quick. Why?
7: They did the Monster Mash.
0: Okay.
3: Okay. I'm down.
0: That's a great start.
2: Yeah.
0: Kelly sent this one in.
5: Kelly.
2: I mean, only if the rest of the words are dirty, she'll do good.
0: Yeah, this one's not really dirty. Thumbs up?
1: Thumbs up.
0: Drunk Dracula.
1: Trunk Dracula?
0: Drunk.
1: Drunk Dracula?
0: Drunk Dracula. Oh. Holy cow.
1: Okay. Cute that I thought it was truck first.
2: Oh, it doesn't surprise me, Mo.
0: Okay. She gets this. We go in overtime, too?
2: Yeah. Oh, yeah. This is kind of weird. I'm scared now.
3: Let's get it.
0: Okay. Chris, your boy went three for three. Christy, your girl.
6: Awesome.
0: Two for two. One more word. Here we go. Big show tomorrow. Thumbs up.
1: Thumbs up.
3: There we go.
0: Todd sent this in. Unfortunately, or fortunately, it was said on the show.
2: Oh.
0: Truth Titty.
1: Truth Silly?
0: Truth.
1: Truth.
0: Titty.
1: City. Truth City.
0: Truth.
1: Truth.
0: Titty.
1: Titty.
0: Alright, so
1: do I leave or does Alex?
0: We said that Megan Fox was coming out with her own like social media.
2: Yeah.
0: So Trump has Truth Social and she called her something else and I said missed opportunity. She should have gone with Truth Titty. Somebody's gotta leave.
1: That's me.
0: Somebody's gotta leave. Get out of here. Okay. Get out. Overtime, Alex. Overtime.
2: Oh, wait. Let me.
0: Christy, you're in it. Chris, you're in it. Okay. I'm going to say the word. Alex is going to keep guessing. And Chili's going to time the whole time I'm saying the word and the whole time that he's guessing. You start the clock as soon as I say the word.
2: Mm-hmm.
0: Oh, my goodness. I love me some overtime.
2: Yeah, sometimes.
0: I love me some overtime, Chile. It's the way it should be. Here we go. Extra innings. Alex can no longer hear my voice. Paola always sends amazing words. She's on it. Listens to the show. I love it. Thumbs up.
5: Yeah.
0: Chile, you ready?
2: I'm ready.
0: Frosted Tips.
5: Frosted Tips.
0: Oh, that was quick. That was insanely quick.
3: Wow.
0: Wow. Nice, Alex. Whoa. That's going to be tough. Yep. That's going to be tough. Hey, Mo. Welcome back, Mo. Overtime rules are easy. I'm going to say the word. Chili's going to start timing. Keep guessing until you get it right. She's not even looking at me.
5: She's Locked
0: what in. What did I do to you? What did I do to you?
2: Wow.
1: Four words.
0: You made me say titty on the air.
2: I've heard her say worse.
0: All right, here we go. It's all for the it's all for the cause.
2: Yeah. It's the game.
0: It's all for the cause. It's for the game.
2: Yeah.
0: All right. Timer. Ooh. You got to be ready to go.
2: Yeah.
0: Okay? Get those fingers in spot.
2: Yeah, let me start stretching the thumbs.
0: Get those thumbs where they need to
2: do
0: be.
2: Do my thumb exercises because it's... Whew.
0: All right, you ready?
2: Yeah.
0: Thumbs up?
1: Thumbs up.
0: Frosted tips.
1: Frosty tips? Frosted tips.
0: Boom. Second one.
8: Ooh. Oh.
0: Second one.
8: Ooh.
0: Ooh. Okay.
8: Ooh. Okay.
0: Both people on the phone have no idea like which way this is going right now.
1: Is Chili doing math?
0: Chili is doing math. Chili,
2: well, I'm having a seizure now. I'm doing math,
0: dude. Do not seize out
2: on there. It's okay, it's cool on there.
0: Okay.
2: Whose time would you like first?
0: I would like Mo's time.
2: 1.35.
0: I'll write this down so I don't seize out. 1.35 Mo.
2: And I just went blank.
1: I tried really hard.
0: Alex, time.
2: 2.06.
0: What?
1: That's sweaty. I don't like that.
0: I didn't know.
1: I don't like that.
0: Because
1: at all.
0: You said you didn't get it right first.
1: Right, right, right.
0: You said frosty.
1: Mm-hmm. And then as soon as I said it, tips. I was like, oh, I knew what it
0: frosted
1: was.
0: Frosted tips.
2: Yeah.
0: Mo with the win.
1: Wow.
0: Christy with the win. Yes. Christy!
8: Yes!
1: Girlfriend, yes. Weezer tomorrow. I hope you're ready. Toyota Center.
2: Good game.
8: Oh, I'm ready.
1: Aww.
8: I'll be ready.
1: Yes.
0: All right, you're going to Weezer tomorrow night. Hey, get there early. Shins, Silver Sun Pickups, opening up the show. Have a great time.
8: Oh, yeah.
0: All right, great job.

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7: Tom Ball, y'all are slow. 99 westbound approaching Glen Willow Drive. It says the accident has cleared, so hopefully things get back to normal. That's right around Gosling Road. I also see a slowdown on the west side, Katy Freeway eastbound between Antoine and Taylor. And on the northwest side, 610 West Loop southbound between 290 and Richmond. And that's your rec check on 94.5 The Bus.
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0: 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Good morning, Rod Ryan Show. 3 days. Grace got a show coming up. Rocktober. Who doesn't have a show coming up? You kidding me? We got a big weekend here, and we're not done giving away tickets for this weekend. Saturday night, Somber at the Toyota Center. We'll have tickets for you on Mo the Show. Of course, we got Alternative Income, Lock and Load. Your chance to get at $1,000, just like our guy Jamie Webb, local guy. I've known this guy forever. He won himself $1,000 this week by playing along on Alternative Income. 10 after the hour. Straight. We'll do that at 10 after 9. Then Jeremy will pick up at 10 after his whole show. Teresa will do it through 5:10. 9 to 5, 10 after the hour. What else? Oh, the winning song is going to be played at 9:30. It's Throwback Thursday. So I'll get an update from Mo coming up in a little bit, but I'm more concerned with her weather updates. When is sweater weather? When is sweater weather?
1: Looks like maybe Saturday.
0: What? Not tomorrow?
1: Tomorrow's Friday.
0: I got a sweater lined up for tomorrow.
1: Tomorrow's one more day of Hot-tober heat, okay?
0: No,
1: and then the much-anticipated cool-down. We're going to wake up Saturday morning and we're going to be like, ooh, it's chilly. I just want to stay in bed.
0: So Saturday morning.
2: Well, you know what? At least the weather's turned.
3: Oh, sweater weather.
2: Sweater weather.
3: Sweater weather.
2: Oh, God, I will.
3: Finally, sweater weather. Sweater weather.
4: About time.
3: It's about time.
4: Sweater weather.
3: Sweater weather.
1: You got it.
0: Saturday.
1: How are you going to decide which sweater to wear to Monster Jam?
0: Oh, my God.
1: Jam?
0: I don't know. I got to go through all the bins.
1: Hey, remember last month when Centerpoint had a data breach and we kind of heard about it?
0: Yep.
1: Well, we now know that it affected more than a million Texans. We know this because yesterday the Texas Attorney General's office said that names, home addresses, social security numbers, and driver's license information were compromised, but impacted customers have not been notified yet. Centerpoint then released a statement saying they're working to identify which customers need to legally be notified. Cool. The TSA is reminding Halloween travelers that you cannot bring costume weapons through security.
0: That is a big part of a lot of costumes.
1: I know. I'm trying to think of like...
0: If you're traveling somewhere...
1: Would you think that was a good idea?
0: Is this carry-on?
1: Yes.
0: Okay. So,
1: through security is carry-on. Yeah.
0: Yeah. Okay. So, like, fake knives and...
1: Does that seem obvious?
0: Fake explosives. No. Fake... Yeah. Yeah. They don't want that.
1: I don't even want to tiptoe anywhere near getting in trouble.
0: No.
1: I do get in trouble for my wine thing, though.
0: Don't get me started. It's infuriating.
1: I've had at least two thrown away.
0: It's infuriating to me. Where are you going?
1: It's always in my bag,
0: this
1: Rod.
0: This is for you, and this is for my chick. Where are you going that you think that there's going to be no wine opener on the island?
1: You never know.
0: Wherever it is that you're going. Where do you think you're going?

0: saying that they are going to address how the American dream is more modest now. It's not just about chasing luxuries. It's about struggling to pay off your credit cards. So that's going to be put in the game as well. So, I don't know. Do you still get to do the golf club hitting?
1: I don't know. I've never played.
0: Me either. But just be aware, if you're waiting for this game, they've realigned.
1: Okay. This is one of my favorites, Mo.
0: What is this one?
1: This was used in the movie. It's an old song from Creedence Clearwater Revival, Bad Moon Rising, but it was used in An American Werewolf in London, famously in that movie. And it's just the usage in it in the movie, like, took this to it, like, made it a Halloween classic.
0: Is it not in the top 25? Oh, yeah, there it is. 18.
1: Number 18.
0: Okay, this list is from Bro Bible, the 25 greatest Halloween songs of all time. And I feel like you, if anyone, have some say in this list.
1: Well,
0: you're like nonstop Halloween music right now. Like, your iHeart Halloween playlist is going over and over again.
1: Like, here's a fun fact for you.
0: What?
1: I can't stand the Talking Heads. I just never liked them. Same thing with Sonic Youth. I don't know. There was a New York thing going on that Blondie was okay. But Talking Heads, Psycho Killer, around Halloween time, being on the iHeart Radio Halloween channel, never turn it off. I love it.
0: Have I heard this song before?
2: I can't seem to face up to the facts.
0: No.
1: You gotta do like a weird dance to it.
0: I mean, you're doing it for the both of us.
1: Let it kick in a minute.
0: I've heard the Monster Mash. I've heard I Put a Spell on You. This one, number two on the list. I don't think I've ever heard.
2: Psycho killer. Qu'est-ce que c'est?
1: Run, run, run. All right. Well, this was number one. Monster Orgy.
0: Yes. Thanks for that one.
1: That's why it was in Read My Lips today.
0: Ruined, because Rod told me what this song was actually about.
1: No, you remembered a discussion from last year.
0: I go, wait a minute. Isn't this a naughty song? And you're like, well, yes, it is.
1: It's about an orgy. All right, if you want to see the list of the best...
0: Full top 25.
1: They're all on
0: In the Mood.
1: Music blog page.
0: Thank you. Those are Houston's headlines.
1: Alex, I thought the Dodgers were just going to railroad this whole thing, and then the Brewers had other thoughts.
3: Yeah, it's not looking that way right now. The Dodgers did lose to the Brewers yesterday 6-2, so the Brewers are up 3-0 in that series. Today at noon, the Guardians are going to host the Rays for Game 3 of the ALCS. That's tied up at a game apiece. Then at 7, the Brewers are going to try and pull off the sweep of the Dodgers with that 3-0 lead. On Thursday night football, Bo Nix and the Broncos host Jackson Smith and Jigba and the Seahawks. Seahawks are 2.5-point favorites heading into this one. Kickoff is at 7:15. You can watch it on Prime Video. That is what's going on in sports.
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5: Oh, sweater weather.
4: Sweater weather.
5: Sweater weather.
4: Oh, God, I win.
5: Finally, sweater weather. Sweater weather.
4: About time.
5: Yeah, it's about time.
4: Sweater weather.
5: Sweater weather. Finally, sweater weather.
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0: 94.5 The Buzz, Sum 41 and In Too Deep. Good morning, Rod Ryan Show. 9.04 Throwback Thursday. I guess we should take a look at the voting here. Mo, we got three pretty evenly matched up songs today. How many total votes, please?
1: I see 2,625.
0: That makes me happy.
1: Okay.
0: Thank you, guys. I appreciate all the interaction. I'm the guy who runs around. Oh, I got the most interactive show on the radio. It is. It's not even close. Because of you guys. Thank you. So every Thursday, we put three older songs up there. You guys vote on what song gets played at 9:30. Go ahead. I'm through guessing. Who's in last place?
1: Last place is Rancid.
0: Why? It's fun. It's a fun song. Okay, that's all right. I like all three songs. Go ahead.
1: Second place or first place? What do you want to know?
0: Well, I want to know, is Rancid out of it? They got 25 minutes. What percentage of voted?
1: 26%. They could do it.
0: 33 and a third is equal parts. 26, you're still in it. Who's in second place?
1: Puddle of Mud.
0: With?
1: 36% of the votes.
0: And?
1: Story of the Year is in first place with 37% of the votes.
0: I think all three songs are still in it.
1: Okay, we'll see.
0: I don't think that's wishful thinking. I think that mathematically speaking, you'd have to say all three of those songs are somewhat still in it. Someone had a question. You mentioned Boo Buckets.
1: Yes.
0: I hope she's still listening. I don't know. I lost the email. Somebody came in with Read My Lips today. She said, all I heard was Boo Buckets. I'm with Mo. I'm remembering her email. Mm-hmm. I'm with Mo. This was a huge thing. We lost our S when they announced these were coming out.
1: Yeah.
0: This is after me. So I didn't lose my S.
1: It was the 80s.
0: But she's losing her S with you mentioning Boo Buckets. Could you explain what a Boo Bucket is?
1: You go to McDonald's, you get a Happy Meal, and instead of a, you know, like the box that sometimes they come in a Halloween-themed bucket. Mm-hmm. And then after you eat your McNugs, you can take the bucket around and go trick-or-treating.
0: You know how restaurants will shy away from adults ordering from the child menu?
1: Uh-huh.
0: That's the thing, right?
1: Yeah.
0: They don't really offer it.
1: Or sometimes they'll be like, oh, 12 and under only, please, or upcharge if an adult gets it.
0: Anybody can order a Happy Meal?
1: Yeah. I love a Happy Meal.
0: Anybody? You just walk in and get a Happy Meal? They're not going to card you?
2: I guess.
0: Like, you look... That's a full beard. You have a full beard, sir.
1: I got 35 kids in the back of this minivan. Don't mind my business.
0: Now, is the Boo Bucket... This is a real question. Is that the treat, or does a treat come inside
1: as
0: well?
1: No, they still have stickers.
0: Is that what the thing is now?
1: They, like, justify you get stickers. The bucket, yeah, is pretty much the price.
0: So they throttle down on the treat.
1: Yeah, you're not getting, like, a full-on figurine toy.
0: Okay, Boo Buckets Tuesday?
1: Tuesday. Villain-themed.
0: Is this a line around the building and they're sold out? Do they have enough of these? Is it a Starbucks? What was it, a bear?
1: A bear cup.
0: Is it that?
1: In some cases. They do, like on the moms groups on Facebook, they'll be like, hey, which location has this bucket right now? What'd you get today at lunch?
0: I'm curious by nature.
1: Okay.
0: And sometimes I've been accused of, Rod, you always sound like you're interviewing people when you're just talking to them.
1: No, please.
0: I know you're not a representative of McDonald's, but can you go in and say, I want Scar from Lion King?
1: I don't think so.
0: Do you just get whatever Boo Bucket?
1: I've never been so bold as to ask for which one.
0: It's like, I don't want Jafar.
1: Which one do you want?
0: Scar.
1: Really?
0: I want Scar from Lion King.
1: Which one do you want, Alex?
0: Alex,
2: want Jafar.
1: No, really?
2: You don't want Jafar.
1: I want Ursula.
0: I mean,
1: Cruella DeVille. Cruella, I don't know. They're not as cool as I thought they could have been.
0: Yeah.
1: I like the regular.
0: Oh, here it buckets. Is. Okay, you get a Happy Meal. Each bucket comes with your Happy Meal of choice, so you can choose what comes in the bucket.
1: Well,
0: they're not giving you a choice on the bucket. And a sheet of stickers inspired by that villain.
1: It's cute.
0: All right, well, there you go. There was one question.
1: It's nostalgia. We love a Boo Bucket, Rod.
0: I am not going to... This is me not making fun of Gen Z. But I saw this morning hair banking. Let me live. Okay. Let me live.
1: I'm gonna try.
0: Okay, Chili.
1: I'm gonna try.
0: Everyone else with your beautiful heads of hair, shut up.
1: Go.
0: Yesterday, I did just give it one quick mention on this show, Be Bald and Be Free Day. It really was a day.
1: Okay. Okay.
0: I just mentioned it once. It's okay. Not everybody's comfortable embracing baldness yet. You're hearing from one of them. Mm-hmm. Okay. When I look at Mo's hair, when I look at Alex's hair, I'm like, why not me? Why is God have favorites? Why does he have favorite people? Why did he take the hair off my head and put it on my back? And in my ears. Why did you do that?
1: Okay, I'm trying to let you have this. What is hair banking?
0: It's a new experimental treatment called hair banking. Mm-hmm. It could help fight future baldness. I think I'm too late.
1: Okay.
0: Collecting the hair you have now and cloning it. This is how it works. Mm-hmm. Single hair follicles, maybe between 100 and 120, are collected from a patient. And now you pay someplace cryopreservation.
1: Okay.
0: To freeze time on the stem cells of the hair. We got egg, we got sperm banking going on for reproductive purposes. Let's get the hair game. Let's step it up.
1: So they're putting it, and you have to pay probably monthly to store it.
0: Cells are then multiplied in hair cloning processes. Mm-hmm. If it's successful, they're ready to be injected back into your scalp when you want them.
1: When, if you ever need it.
0: You're banking your hair.
1: Okay. Can you take it from your back to put it on your head?
0: I think it's a different kind of hair. It's kind of coarse back there. I wouldn't have like...
1: I understand.
0: I'd have like a weird...
1: Yes. The texture would be not correct.
0: Yeah, almost like a wooded animal head of hair.
1: I'm really trying hair. Can you get a donor like
0: raccoon,
1: hair?
0: Raccoon-like.
1: Can you get donor hair?
0: Oh, Alex, could I have some hair?
1: That's what I'm saying. Like, I'm willing.
0: Can I have some of your hair to clone?
1: I don't see any ethical issues.
0: You have beautiful
1: here.
0: Hair. Wait a minute. I'm sorry. I love you. But Mo, can I have some of your hair?
1: Literally, anytime I get in the shower, I'll just scoop some out and I will bring it in for you.
0: Now, this cloning process has not yet been approved by the FDA.
1: Let's talk about the price.
0: It's only kind of effective right now. So it flat out says here, a lot of the time it doesn't work. The cloning just doesn't take off. So there's issues with that. Now the cost.
1: Okay, please, get there.
0: Hair banking, not widely available. Widely available yet. Ranging from $5,000 to $20,000.
1: Okay.
2: A little much.
0: How much is a hair transplant? I mean, if I go to Turkey.
1: Yeah, I don't know.
0: Like, scratch the flight. The flight is on me. Okay. But if I go to Turkey and come back with a full head of hair, is that $5,000 to $20,000? And that seems to be like the way to go. This isn't even proven yet.
1: No, it's much cheaper to go to Turkey.
0: How much for a full head of hair?
1: All I looked up was how much for a hair transplant in Turkey.
0: Yeah.
1: It says it costs between $1,500 and $4,500.
0: Let me live.
1: This one. I'm just saying.
0: Let me live out the rest of my life.
1: How long do you need off of work to go to Turkey?
0: Oh, I thought you were going to say, how long would I keep my hair? Down to my ass. Down to my ass.
1: And you're going to come back from vacation, and Alex and I are just supposed to sit here and look at you and not say a word?
0: You're not allowed to talk about
1: That's what you want?
0: Yes.
1: Okay.
0: It's not to be spoken of. It's the same guy. It's the same swell fella on the radio.
1: Just growing over there
0: looks
1: like
0: a little different
1: pet.
0: And is living his life.
1: I think I would pay $5,000 for you to shut up.
0: Okay. All right. Do we get medical leave? Is that a medical time off thing?
1: They can't ask questions about what the medical is. So, yes. It's basically
0: Turkey,
1: your maternity leave.
0: Here I come, Turkey.
1: We won't say a word, Alex.
0: My family's not allowed to talk about it. My kid's not allowed to talk about it. Nobody can mention it. You just got to just look at me and just treat me the same. Yeah. Why are you looking at my head right now? Why are you looking at my head?
1: Your eyes.
0: Be like a girl. My eyes are right here. All right. It doesn't seem like this thing's ready for prime time just yet.
3: And you're ready. Let's go.
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3: Nice.
2: You've got 5 minutes. 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Puddle of Mud, 34% of the vote. Rancid, not out of it. 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With Ruby Soho, fun song, 29% of the vote. Three really evenly matched songs today. 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
2: September, right? Right around my birthday at the end of August, September, everybody's knocking it out around Christmas time.
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2: 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I think more people probably born in September than any other month. 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
3: I am 50.4% more common than other people, and 1 in 366 people shares my birthday.
2: Okay.
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0: 94.5 The Buzz, Evanescence, and who will you follow? Teresa, 5 o'clock today, we'll have another opportunity for you to try to get into our iHeartRadio Alter Ego show, Evanescence. You know, we don't really commit to a headliner on this. We don't say, I mean, obviously the bands are listed in some sort of an order. Mm-hmm. Evanescence happens to be listed first. Would they headline over the Offspring? Offspring been around a lot longer. I don't know. It's the way that it's the way that it reads, and I don't know, this could have been some intern typing this up in New York.
1: I'm always curious how they do it.
0: Evanescence, Offspring, special performance from Billy Corgan. That sounds about the right order. Then it's Def Cab for Cutie, Slightly Stupid, Modest Mouse, Young the Giant, The Warning, and Temper City. The Warning is way too low on the list if it is in that order. Warning, aren't they playing a stadium in Mexico City? We talked about them.
1: We did.
0: Those girls. Mm-hmm. That girls, they're young.
1: Yeah.
0: Started with a Metallica cover on YouTube. Went viral. And now writing amazing original music, writing their own songs, out there rocking out. Three sisters killing it. So they're a little low on that list if it is in some sort of an order. All right, that's today at 5 o'clock with Teresa. And then 5:10. She's got alternative income, so she's busy. All right, we ready to do this, Mo?
1: One final refresh.
0: Yeah, one refresh, please. In last place, please. What do you have?
1: Last place. Rancid. 28% of the votes.
0: Boo. Go ahead.
1: Second place. Story of the Year.
0: Oh!
1: 34% of the votes.
0: A lead change. The last second.
1: Last second. Puddle of Mud came in first. 36% of the votes.
0: I think it's my favorite Puddle of Mud song. All right, good job, guys.
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0: 94.5 The Buzz. Good morning, Rob Ryan Show. Man, I hope that's working its way back into regular rotation. That has actually appeared on Throwback Thursday several times. That's Life is Beautiful by 6 a.m. I think everybody knows Nikki Sixx is in that band. But the fun part about that name, it's just not 6 a.m. Not that it's clever on its own because it's Nikki Sixx. But the a.m., A stands for Ashba. That's DJ Ashba on guitar. And the lead singer, James Michael M. DJ 6 a.m. That's where you get the three guys. Love that song. Love that song. Good morning, everybody. Did you have a good time today?
1: I had the best time.
0: I mean, we're not done.
1: No.
0: Huge ticket. I mean, this is the one thing that Alex cares about. What's going down Saturday night. Somber in town. I remember the announcement and this guy losing his mind. Mm-hmm. He's like, oh my God, I love this guy.
1: Yeah.
0: I didn't really know who it was at the time when we announced it.
1: Do you now?
0: Yeah, I do. Okay. And I see why he likes it. I see why you like it. He's good. Mm-hmm. He's a really, really talented guy. It's just a quick... Has he been around a long time? It seems like a meteoric rise to be playing the Toyota Center.
2: 23, he was around.
0: Yep.
2: And then he kind of broke in 24 with 12 to 12. And
0: yeah.
2: That was kind of when he blew up.
0: Yep. And then blowing up means you go from...
2: And he's just kind of stayed there. The 25 from, album last year, and then he's just riding off that.
0: Yeah. It used to take guys years to play the Toyota Center. And it's like now people get...
2: Yeah.
0: You know, you have to be talented. You have to get there. You have to have the following, and he's got it. So we've got tickets for Saturday night to join Alex at the Toyota Center for the Somber concert. Mo's got to come up with a question. You hanging in there?
1: We've had a busy morning. I'm sure I'll think of something glorious.
0: Okay, we'll have something for you after this.

0: easy.
1: 94.5 The Buzz. Good morning, Rod Ryan Show. All right, here we go. Somber. Tomorrow, no, Saturday night. Tomorrow is Weezer. Toyota Center is going to be busy this weekend. So for tickets to go see Somber, Alex will be in the house Saturday night at the Toyota Center. Mo's got a question for you.
0: What I is do. It? Question. Which Weasley animal did Rod Ryan use when describing his back hair?
1: Now, why you got to go do that?
0: 713-212-5945.
1: Did you see the picture that CJ made?
0: Yes.
1: CJ.
0: I want to post it.
1: CJ, I already did.
0: My God.
1: It's on our stories.
0: Alex, you have to look. I think we're going to Turkey.
1: He CGI'd a beautiful head of hair on me.
2: It looks so good.
1: Unfortunately. All right, what's your question?
0: Which Weasley animal did Rod Ryan use when describing his back hair?
1: Because you were talking about transplanting the stuff from the back.
0: I asked if you could take it from your back and put it on your head, and you reminded me that that's different types of hair.
1: Yeah, no, it would be bad. I'd be scrubbing pots and pans with my head.
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0: 94.5 The Buzz. Good morning. Rod Ryan's show. That's a great way to end things. Cypress Hill, Insane in the Brain. I don't know that I necessarily like your question. So I don't, I mean.
1: Oh, this is it. This is it. Rod, the show.
0: It's the highs and the lows of this program today. So today, 90 degrees, Mo. I don't want to speak out of turn.
1: Yeah,
0: so
1: that's
0: today,
1: what it looks like.
0: So today, 90. Tomorrow, 90?
1: Yeah.
0: And then the cold front, sweater weather?
1: Mm-hmm. Overnight tomorrow.
0: Sweater weather?
1: In the evening.
0: Is the weekend. Okay. Mm-hmm. All right, let's go.
2: It's now time for...

0: Good morning, Rod Ryan Show.
1: Good morning, Rod.
0: Hi, who's this?
1: This is Craig.
0: Craig, tell me about your luxurious full head of hair.
1: I got to get it cut every 2 weeks.
0: I hate you. I hate the person on the phone. Yeah. I hope you lose.
2: That's not true.
0: I hope you get this wrong.
2: It's not up to him.
0: It's up to me. I can't stand the sound of your voice.
2: Here, listen to my hair as it goes across the microphone.
0: All right, all of you. Back off. All right, I love you, Craig. I do. Just listen to Mo.
2: Hey, Craig, which Weasley animal did Rod Ryan use when describing his back hair?
0: Well,
1: It was a furry raccoon.
2: Yeah.
0: Because we talked about hair transplants, and then I don't think I'd want that bristly back hair on the top of my head. I don't even want it where it's at.
2: Bakers can't be choosers, but whatever.
0: But I just don't think that would make for a very nice... You got a nice head of hair, Craig, for real?
1: Oh, yeah, really. Really good.
2: Why?
1: It's starting to gray a little bit.
2: That's okay.
1: But it's thick, though.
0: Shut up with your thick hair. All right, he wins. What are you giving him?
2: He does win. Craig, I hope you're available Saturday night, somber, at the Toyota Center.
1: All right.
2: Yes, sir. Tickets are on sale now for everybody else. ToyotaCenter.com. Have the best time. Say hey to Alex if you see him.
1: Will do.
0: Good luck trying to get that huge head of hair through the door.
2: Okie doke.
0: All right. All right, the Craig Machine. Way to end the show today. Thanks, bro. Enjoy the show on Saturday.
1: Will do. Thank you.
2: His phone was so good.
0: Okay, stop.
2: His phone and his hair.
0: Yeah, he's the best. He's the best ever. You like this one, Alex, this song?
3: Yeah.
0: This is what Alex and Craig are going to be rocking out to with their heads of hair. Alex has really nice hair. He's always wearing a cap.
2: Yeah, sometimes when he takes his hat off, I'm like, oh, I forgot that you have hair.
0: Yeah, me too.
4: You can, like, see it.
2: No, you can't.
0: Not really.
2: When you're wearing headphones,
0: you cannot see that. I cannot stress to you. I cannot make you know how different you look without a cap on.
2: Yeah,
0: I see you. I've walked past you before. Without a cap, I'm like, oh, my God, that was Alex. All right, Matt. A little scary, a little rocky this morning, but he's proven that he's one of the greats. He pulled through. He's going to go for win number 3 tomorrow in the Fresh Out of Bed Head-to-Head Challenge. Not William, Billiam. Billiam and his wife, Berica.
2: That's Erica.
0: Oh, her name was Erica, but his name was Billiam.
2: Yeah, that's what
0: they're
2: he
0: gonna
2: said.
0: They're going to be in the pit Saturday night for Stained. Holy craps. Bella is really her name. She won the Nickelback and Dunkaroos.
2: Yeah,
0: Nickelback
2: amazing.
0: And a snack. Dunkaroos off the board. That damn squeeze aerosol cheese with the... Chicken and a biscuit crackers are still on there. And Moe's Gushers are on there.
2: Yes.
0: Moe's Gushers.
2: I'm so excited.
0: It's funny. Christy was on Team Moe. She won the Weezer tickets. Read my lips. Oh, geez. New Pass the Gravy is up?
3: Yeah.
0: Come on.
4: 688 up now on YouTube and wherever else you get your podcasts.
0: So it's on Links and Guests. What'd you get into?
4: Michelin star restaurants. We figured out how come the Bishop in Chess has a little cut at the top of it.
2: You found out?
4: Yeah, we did some research. We
0: is that where
4: it.
0: You feed them?
4: No.
2: That's
4: no.
2: Perfect. Yeah, that must be out. It.
0: Gotta have a mouthful.
4: We learned about mummies and Amelia Earhart, all kinds of other stuff, too.
0: Wow.

0: Okay, new Pass the Gravy. It's up on, I see it on Links and Guests now. Now, Free Beer Friday's tomorrow. Open Phones Friday, the last hour of the show. You know how much I love that. You know how much I love Jeremy. I'm cutting into his time right now. Jeremy's got the Nonstop Nooner. You can pick tickets with him in the 1 o'clock hour. He's 9 minutes away now, because I'm late. He's 9 minutes away from Alternative Income on the tens. And Teresa will do that. Also, Teresa Alter Ego, 5 o'clock today. She'll give you a chance to get into that. All right, that's it. So tomorrow we're set. We got the show all ready to go. Have an awesome Thursday, everybody. 20 hours. Give us a 20-hour break. We'll try to do it better tomorrow, all right? AMF.
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I'm just saying, if it was between you and this work week in a fight, I'd say you're winning because you almost knocked it out. I got to start working on those dad jokes because I'm 2 weeks away from being a father. We are Houston's Rocket Alternative. It's Jeremy Midday's 94.5 Buzz. Let's get into it. We got one more day till Friday. Got that first chance to win another $1,000 in alternative income right after Disturbed.

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If you just need those concert tickets, you just got to wait till that 1 o'clock hour. We get You Pick Your Tickets at 1:20, where you're the rock star here. You're choosing the show you want to go to. I got you into 3 Days Grace, the Shinedown Acoustic Tour, Bowling for Soup, or Foster the People. Those winners right after that nonstop dinner. Sherman 84.5, the Buzz, Papa Roach.

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saw this in the Rod Ryan Show's post. I have to steal this one. Sherman 84.5, The Buzz. I found the top-ranked Halloween songs of all time. What do you think is number one? I really thought it was going to be Thriller from Michael Jackson. They put Monster Mash on the top. Got to say, just full-on respect to this one. Check out the rest of the list over at TheBuzz.com.

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12: Your News Radio 740 forecast, mostly sunny today, high 89, some clouds tonight, low 72.
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0: got one more hot day in H-Town, and I feel like the big payoff starts tomorrow.
1: Sherman 94.5, The Buzz. High of 91 degrees today, but tomorrow, I guess that little cold front and a little bit of rain coming through is going to cool things down with a high of 77. Full-on sunshine for the weekend with a high of 72. Let's get there.

7 o'clock hour. That's how we do it. We are Houston's Rockin' Alternative. Sherman 94.5, the boss. All right, let's get that next winner for another $1,000 in alternative income. Your keyword right after Giovanni on the Hired Guns. 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

Working hard so we make it have lots of fiber. It's easily digestible. It's that short and sweet music news on your Thursday. It's Sherman 94.5 for the Buzz. Slash recently saying that Guns N' Roses is going to take off for 2027 from touring because they're ready to start working on some brand new music, saying they have so much material to work with. It's like the ultimate tease, right? Talking about it in 2026, taking off for 2027. We're probably not going to hear it from 2028. You're going to have to

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They said they're going to keep getting those winners. 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

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We are Houston's Rockin' Alternative. It's Sharp in the Midday. It's 94.5 for the bus. Get your mind prepped. My next winner for alternative income. 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Ha! I want it. All right, as soon as we get back, here comes your Thursday edition of You Pick Your Tickets, but get that money first.

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The ultimate giveaway. We're doing two winners in a row. This is round one of You Pick Your Tickets. I got you in either 3 Days Grace, the Shinedown Acoustic Tour, Bowling for Soup, or Foster the People. 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Jeremy@thebuzz.com. 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

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This is round two if you pick your tickets. 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I need to see that second email if you want to go. Jeremy@thebuzz.com. Just put the show you want to go to in the subject line. Grabbing that second random winner, because that's what we do around here.

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Sherman 84.5. Plus, knocked another one out. We got one more day till Friday. We're doing this one together. We got Teresa in for your Thursday afternoon drive. She's still got you in to see Nickelback and Weezer. Always grabbing that first winner at 420.

hope you are ready for an amazing afternoon. I am locked and loaded. Wait till you hear about all the free. Right now, let's get you into some money. It's Breaking Benjamin, then your keyword for alternative income. I'm Teresa. Welcome to it. Air 94.5.

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1: Malcolm Gladwell here. My new book, The American Way of Killing, investigates America's gun violence crisis. 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

Listen to this weather. 89 the high today, 78 high tomorrow. Saturday, 71, lows in the 50s. Stained outside. Oh, we're going to be able to wear hoodies. It's going to be brisk. We've been waiting for this. Oh, I could weep. People up north just don't even get it. They don't even know. It's Bad Wolves. I'm Teresa. Welcome to The Buzz. Yeah.

Okay, wait, I have to share this right now. David's Bridal in the news because for the first time ever, they have a pet collection. So you could go get your dogs or cats little tuxes and little wedding dresses. Is any of your pets engaged? Go to David's Bridal. Now you know. We are 94.5 The Buzz.

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0: I was going over some of our $1,000 winners.
1: Awesome.
0: And then,
1: oh, that's awesome.
0: It is awesome. And here's another.
1: Really?
0: Wait for it.
1: Oh my God, that's so awesome.
0: Everything is awesome. All right, let's get you ready for your awesome. Coming up at 3:10 right there. I've got another keyword for you to win alternative income from 90.

Thank you, 3 days, Grace. I'm Teresa. Quick announcement before I give you $1,000. Sick New World, Texas sold out. I warned you yesterday. It was the last day to buy tickets. Now they're gone. But lucky for you, I still have wristbands. So after 5 today, we'll play Name It in 9 to get you in on that win. Right now, it's Sublime and Sonata. Then your keyword to win alternative income from The Buzz.

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right, coming up in three songs, I'm going to tell you about all the free stuff you've got, because I got more tickets coming up here. Quickly, Tesla planned to reveal its next generation Roadster. It'll happen from SpaceX, live streamed tonight, 7:55 our time, just so you know. I mean, I'm curious to see what it looks like, considering what the Cybertruck looks like. We are 94.5 The Buzz, Houston's Rockin' Alternative.

0: $10,000, then at 420, you guys, I'm giving you Weezer tickets free for the show tomorrow night. Yesterday, I told you guys I felt like I was getting a sinus infection, right? And I said, do you guys have any, like, tips, any, like, home remedies, things that you do? You guys hit that talk back mic with a vengeance.
1: Hey, Teresa, I used to get sinus infections all the time.
0: Okay.
1: 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Look it up. You can get it on Amazon.
0: That's
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0: Like something from an X-Men movie. I'm writing it down right now. Thank you. What a great tip. TIP. We are 94.5 The Buzz. It's Panic at the Disco.

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6: 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I feel like a
7: woman. Malcolm Gladwell here. My new book, The American Way of Killing, investigates America's gun violence crisis. 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
6: The News Radio 740 forecast, mostly sunny with a high of 90, clear tonight and cooler with a low of 72.
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Got a big weekend, a lot of concerts, Monster Jam, but don't forget Street Fighter also in theaters. That casting is amazing. The visuals are really good, so it'll be number one. Highly recommend. I'm Teresa. We are 94.5 The Buzz. Let me get you into the latest from Evanescence. Then you got two big wins next hour.

All right, before I give you this $1,000 win, I'm going to address a lot of you that DM'd me. I saw stuff on TikTok about Ben Burnley at Breaking Benjamin last weekend. You couldn't see his face. It was like very dark while he was on stage. He has got a health issue too, where he is very extremely sensitive to light. Now, someone who's been up there at night on that stage, those lights are really bright in your face and it causes him pain. So it was very dim on his head for a reason. And when you think about it, it's really all about the vocals. So 10 out of 10 show. But now you know. Stain, let's get it. After this, you're going to keyword to win $1,000 in alternative income. Welcome to The Buzz.

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94.5 The Buzz, Houston's Rockin' Alternative. I'm Teresa, giving you a win on Weezer, Shins, Silver Sun Pickups. Let's just make this fast and easy. That's what she said. I'm sorry. I had to do it. Open up your iHeart apps listening to The Buzz right now. Hit that red mic and just say, T, hook it up for me. While you get in on the win, I've got Dexter in the Mood Rocks right now. It's freaking out.

0: So there's this mid-month list of like the top pop culture Halloween costumes. And then one on the list, it makes me almost want to cry. Hang on. I'll tell you who it is after I find out who's going to go to Weezer.
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0: Jacqueline, congratulations, sister. Easy win. You're off to the show. I'm going to hook you up after I tell you this list. Pop culture, Halloween costumes, Nikki from Obsession, Lily Love Braids from Poppy, Verity from Minecraft, and Oliver Tree. I know. Ugh, so young. Rest in peace. I hope I see nothing but Oliver Trees and Dolly Partons all Halloween. I'm Teresa. We are 94.5 The Buzz.

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just read this headline that Danny Elfman, the poster child of Halloween, he says that Tool is what got him through his heavily tatted body. Cheers to that, Danny Elfman. Amen. All right, let's get ready for the 5 o'clock hour. My hat trick, 5 o'clock hour, 3 big wins in a row. At 5:10, I'm going to give you $1,000. At 5:20, we're going to play Name It 9 so I can get you into the sold out festival next Saturday. Yes, Sick New World Texas is sold out. I got a pair of wristbands. And in between there, you're going to get a keyword to text to win a trip for two to Alter Ego on Us. Welcome to 94.5 The Buzz. This is where everything's going to get really spicy.

I mentioned it earlier, System of a Down, Sick New World, Texas, next Saturday, sold out. Fear not. I got a pair of wristbands to give you in a couple of minutes. Right now, let's get you into alternative income. After Goo Goo Dolls, Iris, I've got your keywords with $1,000. I'm Teresa. Welcome to a thick, swole 5 o'clock hour on The Buzz.

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Welcome to the 5 o'clock hat trick. Just boom, boom, boom. Three big wins in a row. Right now, it's name it in nine. All right, you already got your keyword for alter ego. So I'm going to play you 9 seconds of a POD song because POD is part of this party. Sick New World, a System of a Down, Deftones, Slayer, Evanescence, Manson, AFI, Clutch. I could go on and on. There's a million bands. POD is in there. So I'm going to play you 9 seconds of a POD song. This is going to be wristbands for next Saturday. Sold out show. You cannot buy any festival tickets anymore. It's done. Ready? Name it in nine. Get your iHeart app ready to go. You're going to use that red talkback mic to throw me the answer. Here we go. And it's one of my favorite POD songs ever. Hit me up. What POD song is that? It's your shot to go to Sick New World, Texas. We are 94.5 The Buzz. I'm Teresa. Good luck.

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1: Michael Lewis here to tell you about my new book, Blockers, which gives you an inside look at the Trump administration and the public servants who stood in its way. 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And the question to me is, if they can't survive in our government, then what does it say about us? 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

0: your keyword for $1,000. You got the keyword for alter ego. I'm sweating. There's so much to give away. This is Name It in 9. You guys are playing for sold out wristbands to Sick New World, Texas and Fort Worth next Saturday. I'll be there and I need you there. This. Oh, it's so good.
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0: Violet, Violet Wiggins, are you related to Mark? Well, doesn't matter. Congratulations. You are off this. Yes. Cannot wait to see it live. Violet, I hope I get to stand by you. I'm going to find all of my Houston winners because I will be there next Saturday. You got wristbands, girl. See you there. See you there. I'm Teresa. It's All-American Rejects now, 94.5 The Buzz. I will have one more pair tomorrow after 5 o'clock right here on The Buzz.

Real quick tonight, if you have no plans, Rockets at home, preseason game, got the Thunder in town, so it's going to be a great game, and no consequences, so no cussing, no stress. This is the time to see the matchup. ToyotaCenter.com, get those tickets. Deftones are here. Oh, and they're going to be at Sick New World, Texas next Saturday. I cannot wait. 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
5: 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Before taking Addie, tell your doctor about all the medicines you take, if you've had any mental health conditions, are pregnant, planning pregnancy, or breastfeeding. 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

You guys, I've got a great hour because I know you're stuck in it right now. And look, I don't want you to flip anybody off. Put that finger down. Put that finger down. We're going to breathe through our eyelids. Enjoy 3 days grace. Kill Me Fast is on the way. Some Beastie Boys. I got Limp Bizkit Nookie. Breaking Benjamin. I got you. We are 94.5 The Buzz.

Oh, we've got made up words. I love when we make up words. I love making fun of it. People have been making up new terms for things that have been happening since like the Stone Ages. Like the micro cocktail was my favorite. Well, it's just a tiny version of a drink. You mean a shot? It's called a shot. Now beautician. People want you to practice your beautician. Snacks and food marketed to healthy skin, nails, and hair. You know, it's called Botox. That's the food I eat to help my beauty shine. Botox. I'm Teresa. We are 94.5 The Buzz. 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
1: Michael Lewis here to tell you about my new book, Blockers, which gives you an inside look at the Trump administration and the public servants who stood in its way. 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

asleep. I'm counting sheep but running out. As time ticks by, still I try.

I know we're tired. Let me just hit play on this and remind you, tomorrow is Friday. All caps, underlined, highlighted, neon, wah, wah, blazing colors. We

I gotta go. You know what? Make sure you wake up early, Shirley, with the Rod Ryan Show, because I know for a fact Rod's got like pit tickets to Staind. I don't even know if he's got more Monster Jam, but like we're stuffed with free stuff for you guys. Money, pretty much every hour. I'm gonna have more wristbands to sold out Sydney World, Texas. That's going down next Saturday. You can't buy wristbands anymore. I'm gonna have a hookup with that. Weezer, I'll give you a trip to LA. We got a lot to do. So I'll see you at 2. We are The Buzz, at Teresa Rockface. Go find me on socials if you need anything else. I love you.

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7: The News Radio 740 forecast, mostly sunny with a high of 90, clear tonight and cooler with a low of 72.
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